0: Miller Express will head west on Highway 1 tonight to take on the Swift Current 57s in the back half of a home-and-home set. Moose Jaw blasted the 57s 16-9 last night for their fifth win of the season. Chris Franks went 4-for-5 with a home run and 7 RBIs. Elsewhere in the WCBL tonight, Saskatoon hosts Medicine Hat, and Regina is down in Weyburn. In local baseball, the 18U AAA Canucks host the White Butte Broncos at Ross Wells Park. The 18U AAs are in Lumsden, and the 15U AAAs head south to take on the Southeast Twins. Six Moose Jaw hockey players heard their names called during yesterday's Saskatchewan Junior Hockey League draft. Owen Tribier, Trey Stanhope, Drayson Silbernagel, Noah Delorier, Reed Florent, and Dylan Flanagan all were selected. The Moose Jaw Warriors added to their roster yesterday by signing 2010-born defenseman James Stanton. Stanton, from Winnipeg, Manitoba, picked up a goal and 7 points along with 36 penalty minutes last season with Rink Winnipeg's U18 prep squad. Also, fans should know that today is the Warriors' early bird season ticket deadline. You can get yours by visiting the Warriors' office or on mjwarriors.ca. The Stanley Cup Final is down to a best of three after the Hurricanes beat the Golden Knights 5-3 in Vegas last night. The series now tied 2-2 with Game 5 in Carolina tomorrow night. And the Blue Jays will wrap up their series against the Phillies tonight. We want your local sports scores and stories. Email sports at discovermoosejaw.com.
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2: A special weather statement is in effect as conditions will be favorable for the development of funnel clouds today. Tonight, scattered showers, with thunderstorms ending overnight, then cloudy. Northwest wind of 20 kilometers an hour, low of 10. Tomorrow, a mix of sun and cloud, scattered showers, with risk of thunder showers in the afternoon, temperature high of 19. Friday, a mix of sun and cloud, scattered showers, high of 18. Saturday, sunny, high of 20. And Sunday, sunny, high of 23. Find the full forecast at discovermoosejaw.com and stream the radio anywhere and anytime from the Discover Moose Jaw app.
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0: the development of funnel clouds today. Tonight, scattered showers with thunderstorms ending overnight, then cloudy, low of 10. Tomorrow, a mix of sun and cloud, scattered showers with a risk of thunder showers in the afternoon, the temperature high of 19. And Friday, a mix of sun and cloud and scattered showers, high of 18. Find the full forecast at discovermoosejaw.com and stream the radio anywhere and anytime from the Discover Moose Jaw app.
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Speaking of the coast, remember Five for Beach, you and me. That sunset, cliffs by the sea, and the night rolled in. And you still talk about that moon that I can't recall, but God, I saw all I needed to.

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1: A special weather statement is in effect, as conditions will be favorable for the development of funnel clouds today. Scattered showers with thunderstorms ending overnight, then cloudy, low of 10. Tomorrow, a mix of sun and cloud, scattered showers, and a risk of thunder showers in the afternoon, high of 19. And Friday, scattered showers with a mix of sun and cloud, high of 18. Find the full forecast at discovermoosejaw.com and stream the radio anywhere and anytime from the Discover Moose Jaw app.
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7: A special weather statement is in effect as conditions will be favorable for the development of funnel clouds today. Tonight, scattered showers with thunderstorms ending overnight, then cloudy, low of 10. Tomorrow, a mix of sun and cloud, scattered showers with a risk of thundershowers in the afternoon, the temperature high of 19. And Friday, a mix of sun and cloud and scattered showers, high of 18. Find the full forecast at DiscoverMooseJaw.com and stream the radio anywhere and anytime from the Discover Moose Jaw app.
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10: A special weather statement is in effect, as conditions will be favorable for the development of funnel clouds today. Scattered showers with thunderstorms ending overnight, then cloudy, low of 10. Tomorrow, a mix of sun and cloud, scattered showers, and a risk of thunder showers in the afternoon, high of 19. And Friday, scattered showers with a mix of sun and cloud, high of 18. Find the full forecast at discovermoosejaw.com and stream the radio anywhere and anytime from the Discover Moose Jaw app.
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1: Cloudy with some rain and a low of 11 tonight. In the DiscoverMooseJaw.com newsroom, I'm J.D. Houghton. Moose Jaw City Council has approved changes to its traffic bylaw aimed at clarifying rules around sidewalks and pedestrian spaces. The updated bylaw now explicitly bans motor vehicles from driving on sidewalks and boulevards, with limited exceptions for crossings. Councillor Patrick Boyle says the change brings the city in line with provincial law.
2: This is a bit of a cleanup one to make sure we're consistent with the Provincial Traffic Safety Act. So it is adopting what the province has in place that we have to adhere to. So it's just a highlight for small vehicles on sidewalks.
1: The bylaw also updates definitions around mobility aids and sets a new fine of $580 for violations. Six graduating female athletes from Moose Jaw and the surrounding area were each awarded a $5,000 scholarship from the Women for Women Golf Tournament. Vanier Collegiate's Blake Maltese was one of the recipients who will attend Kansas City, Kansas Community College this fall.
3: It means a lot for me, especially since I want to do a lot of schooling in the future. So any money I can get is very helpful to my future goals.
1: She plans to pursue a chemistry degree while playing softball as an outfielder. Another recipient, Central's Addison Simpson, thanked the community for continuing to invest in young female athletes.
3: It means a lot to know that the community has all of our backs, especially being girls that are playing sports. It's a bit more of a smaller community that we have, so to know that everyone supports us here feels great.
1: Simpson will attend King's University in Edmonton this fall to continue playing basketball. The other recipients were Graceland Blanchard, Kensington DeMassey, Cambria Stuhler, and Piper Ferris. More than 200 Moose Jaw area students got a hands-on lesson in agriculture this week during a food farm event at McDougall Acres. The event, organized with Agriculture in the Classroom Saskatchewan, brought 202 grade 3 and 4 students to the family farm to learn about everything from crop production and seed cleaning to beekeeping and dairy farming. Anna McDonald said Agriculture in the Classroom Saskatchewan helps connect the dots of where some items come from.
4: It's really exciting to see that aha moment where it's like, oh, my cheese, it comes from dairy farms in Saskatchewan, or being able to see, oh, this is what chickpeas look like.
1: Students rotated through 8 stations during the day, including planting potatoes, learning about soil health, exploring farm equipment, and making hummus from Saskatchewan-grown chickpeas. Prism Moose Jaw is celebrating what organizers call a successful Pride Week. Events throughout the week included a Pride March, Games Night, art exhibit, and an all-ages drag competition. Pride Week coordinator Aaron Heidebaugh says one of the highlights was Friday night's drag competition.
5: We had so much fun at the drag competition on Friday night. We had great participation from our competitors.
1: Organizers say community members are already asking for more events throughout the year. And car enthusiasts will have a chance to get a closer look at automotive history this Father's Day weekend. The Western Development Museum is bringing back its Pop the Hood event. Operations manager Carla Rasmussen says visitors will be able to learn directly from museum volunteers.
6: These technicians will be able to pop the hoods on many of our vehicles, and they'll be there to talk about them. And most of these volunteers are real gearheads. They love cars, automobiles.
1: The event is included with regular museum admission and free for members.
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7: A special weather statement is in effect as conditions will be favorable for the development of funnel clouds today. Tonight, scattered showers, with thunderstorms ending overnight, then cloudy. Northwest wind of 20 kilometers an hour, low of 10. Tomorrow, a mix of sun and cloud, scattered showers, with risk of thunder showers in the afternoon, temperature high of 19. Friday, a mix of sun and cloud, scattered showers, high of 18. Saturday, sunny, high of 20. And Sunday, sunny, high of 23. Find the full forecast at discovermoosejaw.com and stream the radio anywhere and anytime from the Discover Moose Jaw app.
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5: A special weather statement is in effect as conditions will be favorable for the development of funnel clouds today. Tonight, scattered showers with thunderstorms ending overnight, then cloudy, low of 10. Tomorrow, a mix of sun and cloud, scattered showers with a risk of thunder showers in the afternoon, the temperature high of 19. And Friday, a mix of sun and cloud and scattered showers, high of 18. Find the full forecast at discovermoosejaw.com and stream the radio anywhere and anytime from the Discover Moose Jaw app.
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0: You ever feel like you're the last one to know what's going on? Your neighbors talking about a festival, your coworkers buzzing about some new bylaw, and you're over here wondering what day it is. Don't be left out. 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
2: Hi, it's Garth from the Moose Jaw Shrine Club. 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
4: A special weather statement is in effect, as conditions will be favorable for the development of funnel clouds today. Scattered showers with thunderstorms ending overnight, then cloudy, low of 10. Tomorrow, a mix of sun and cloud, scattered showers, and a risk of thunder showers in the afternoon, high of 19. And Friday, scattered showers with a mix of sun and cloud, high of 18. Find the full forecast at discovermoosejaw.com. 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
1: Cloudy with some rain and a low of 11 tonight in the DiscoverMooseJaw.com newsroom. I'm J.D. Houghton. The Women for Women Golf Tournament presented $30,000 worth of scholarships yesterday to six local female high school athletes, marking the most provided in its history. Vanier Collegiate's Gracelyn Blanchard was among those that received a scholarship and said that the scholarship demonstrates the community's commitment to supporting female athletes.
2: I just feel so grateful and thankful that our community can put this together and support women in sport.
1: Blanchard will attend Williston State College in North Dakota to continue playing softball. Rollo School's Piper Ferris learned about the scholarship through one of the tournament organizers and felt that it was an opportunity worth pursuing.
3: I know some of the women who golf here because she's from close to my small town, so heard about it and I thought I'd be a really good recipient.
1: Ferris will attend Crandall University in New Brunswick, where she will play volleyball. The other recipients were Blake Maltese, Kensington DeMasi, Cambria Stuhler, and Addison Simpson. You can read more on this at discovermoosejaw.com. A return to the food farm program to the Moose Jaw area is helping local students learn where their food comes from. Hosted by McDougall Acres GrainX and Agriculture in the Classroom Saskatchewan, the event welcomed more than 200 elementary students for a day of hands-on agriculture activities and demonstrations. Sarah O'Daughtery of McDougall Acres is surprised at the high interaction of the students.
4: The amount of questions that the kids are coming up with that I wouldn't have thought that they would have asked that are super relevant and make total sense. Everybody's happy.
1: The students explored 8 interactive stations, including crop identification, seed cleaning, beekeeping, dairy production, and potato planting, with plans to return in the fall to see some of the results firsthand. Moose Jaw City Council has approved changes to its traffic bylaw aimed at clarifying how sidewalks are used and rules are enforced. The update brings local rules in line with Saskatchewan's Traffic Safety Act and sets out clear definitions for enforcement. Councillor Heather Eby explains.
5: The purpose of the proposed bylaw is to clearly prohibit the use of motor vehicles on sidewalks within the city unless specifically authorized, provide a definition of sidewalk, and replace references to undefined terms with the mobility aid as defined in the Traffic Safety Act.
1: The amendment introduces a $580 fine for violations. It passed unanimously and takes effect immediately. What's under the hood of some of Saskatchewan's historic vehicles? Visitors can find that out during the Western Development Museum's Pop the Hood event on Father's Day weekend. Operations manager Carla Rasmussen says volunteers will help bring the exhibits to life.
6: Their enthusiasm and passion for the work that they've done and for cars in general is really amazing, and people can come and learn from them firsthand.
1: Pop the Hood runs from 9 a.m. to 5 p.m. and is included with regular admission. And after a week of celebrations across the city, Prism Moose Jaw says community support was on full display during Pride Week 2026. The week wrapped up Sunday after a series of events that brought together residents of all ages. Pride Week coordinator Erin Hildebaugh says the Pride March left a lasting impression.
7: It was incredibly impactful to see all of the people who took part in our parade collected together with joy and colorful attire. It's really moving.
1: Prism plans to continue hosting community events throughout the summer, including a clothing swap and monthly potlucks.
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8: A special weather statement is in effect as conditions will be favorable for the development of funnel clouds today. Tonight, scattered showers, with thunderstorms ending overnight, then cloudy. Northwest wind of 20 kilometers an hour, low of 10. Tomorrow, a mix of sun and cloud, scattered showers, with risk of thunder showers in the afternoon, temperature high of 19. Friday, a mix of sun and cloud, scattered showers, high of 18. Saturday, sunny, high of 20. And Sunday, sunny, high of 23. Find the full forecast at discovermoosejaw.com and stream the radio anywhere and anytime from the Discover Moose Jaw app.
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0: He excelled at two things in school, talking too much and lunch. Oh, and talking too much during lunch. 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
4: A special weather statement is in effect as conditions will be favorable for the development of funnel clouds today. Tonight, scattered showers with thunderstorms ending overnight, then cloudy, low of 10. Tomorrow, a mix of sun and cloud, scattered showers with a risk of thundershowers in the afternoon, the temperature high of 19. And Friday, a mix of sun and cloud and scattered showers, high of 18. Find the full forecast at discovermoosejaw.com and stream the radio anywhere and anytime from the Discover Moose Jaw app.
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8: A special weather statement is in effect, as conditions will be favorable for the development of funnel clouds today. Scattered showers with thunderstorms ending overnight, then cloudy, low of 10. Tomorrow, a mix of sun and cloud, scattered showers, and a risk of thunder showers in the afternoon, high of 19. And Friday, scattered showers with a mix of sun and cloud, high of 18. Find the full forecast at discovermoosejaw.com. 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
3: A special weather statement is in effect as conditions will be favorable for the development of funnel clouds today. Tonight, scattered showers with thunderstorms ending overnight, then cloudy, low of 10. Tomorrow, a mix of sun and cloud, scattered showers with a risk of thunder showers in the afternoon, the temperature high of 19. And Friday, a mix of sun and cloud and scattered showers, high of 18. Find the full forecast at discovermoosejaw.com and stream the radio anywhere and anytime from the Discover Moose Jaw app.
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2: A special weather statement is in effect, as conditions will be favorable for the development of funnel clouds today. Scattered showers with thunderstorms ending overnight, then cloudy, low of 10. Tomorrow, a mix of sun and cloud, scattered showers, and a risk of thunder showers in the afternoon, high of 19. And Friday, scattered showers with a mix of sun and cloud, high of 18. Find the full forecast at discovermoosejaw.com. 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
5: A special weather statement is in effect as conditions will be favorable for the development of funnel clouds today. Tonight, scattered showers with thunderstorms ending overnight, then cloudy, low of 10. Tomorrow, a mix of sun and cloud, scattered showers with a risk of thunder showers in the afternoon, the temperature high of 19. And Friday, a mix of sun and cloud and scattered showers, high of 18. Find the full forecast at discovermoosejaw.com and stream the radio anywhere and anytime from the Discover Moose Jaw app.
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1: The Discover Moose Jaw Cup saw another big result last night in the Stanley Cup Final. The Bobby's Place Hurricanes picked up a 5-3 win over the Canadian Tire Golden Knights, evening the series and keeping things wide open. With that result, the series is now tied 2-2 heading into the next game. Game 5 goes tomorrow night at 6 o'clock with both teams looking to grab control as the Discover Moose Jaw Cup continues.
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3: Hey, it's David from the Fraternal Order of Eagles. I just wanted to let everybody know we're having a lock party on June 27th. Starts at noon, goes till 11 p.m. We're having two bands. The first band is Too Easy, going from 2 p.m. to 6 p.m. Our second band is Breakdown, going from 7 to 11 p.m. We have a cover charge of $10, and we're looking to sign up some new members down there, so we hope to see you all there. Taking place at 561 Home Street West in the parking lot.
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1: A special weather statement is in effect, as conditions will be favorable for the development of funnel clouds today. Scattered showers with thunderstorms ending overnight, then cloudy, low of 10. Tomorrow, a mix of sun and cloud, scattered showers, and a risk of thunder showers in the afternoon, high of 19. And Friday, scattered showers with a mix of sun and cloud, high of 18. Find the full forecast at discovermoosejaw.com and stream the radio anywhere and anytime from the Discover Moose Jaw app.
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6: A special weather statement is in effect as conditions will be favorable for the development of funnel clouds today. Tonight, scattered showers with thunderstorms ending overnight, then cloudy, low of 10. Tomorrow, a mix of sun and cloud, scattered showers with a risk of thundershowers in the afternoon, the temperature high of 19. And Friday, a mix of sun and cloud and scattered showers, high of 18. Find the full forecast at discovermoosejaw.com and stream the radio anywhere and anytime from the Discover Moose Jaw app.
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5: A special weather statement is in effect, as conditions will be favorable for the development of funnel clouds today. Scattered showers with thunderstorms ending overnight, then cloudy. Low of 10. Tomorrow, a mix of sun and cloud, scattered showers, and a risk of thundershowers in the afternoon. High of 19. And Friday, scattered showers with a mix of sun and cloud, high of 18. Find the full forecast at discovermoosejaw.com and stream the radio anywhere and anytime from the Discover Moose Jaw app.
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3: A special weather statement is in effect as conditions will be favorable for the development of funnel clouds today. Tonight, scattered showers with thunderstorms ending overnight, then cloudy, low of 10. Tomorrow, a mix of sun and cloud, scattered showers with a risk of thunder showers in the afternoon, the temperature high of 19. And Friday, a mix of sun and cloud and scattered showers, high of 18. Find the full forecast at discovermoosejaw.com and stream the radio anywhere and anytime from the Discover Moose Jaw app.
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3: A special weather statement is in effect, as conditions will be favorable for the development of funnel clouds today. Scattered showers with thunderstorms ending overnight, then cloudy, low of 10. Tomorrow, a mix of sun and cloud, scattered showers, and a risk of thunder showers in the afternoon, high of 19. And Friday, scattered showers with a mix of sun and cloud, high of 18. Find the full forecast at discovermoosejaw.com and stream the radio anywhere and anytime from the Discover Moose Jaw app.
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8: A special weather statement is in effect as conditions will be favorable for the development of funnel clouds today. Tonight, scattered showers with thunderstorms ending overnight, then cloudy, low of 10. Tomorrow, a mix of sun and cloud, scattered showers with a risk of thunder showers in the afternoon, the temperature high of 19. And Friday, a mix of sun and cloud and scattered showers, high of 18. Find the full forecast at discovermoosejaw.com and stream the radio anywhere and anytime from the Discover Moose Jaw app.
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4: A special weather statement is in effect, as conditions will be favorable for the development of funnel clouds today. Scattered showers with thunderstorms ending overnight, then cloudy. Low of 10. Tomorrow, a mix of sun and cloud, scattered showers, and a risk of thunder showers in the afternoon. High of 19. And Friday, scattered showers with a mix of sun and cloud. High of 18. Find the full forecast at discovermoosejaw.com and stream the radio anywhere and anytime from the Discover Moose Jaw app.
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0: 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Your neighbors talking about a festival, your coworkers buzzing about some new bylaw, and you're over here wondering what day it is. 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
4: A mix of sun and cloud today. Scattered showers with a risk of a thunder shower in the afternoon. High of 20. Tonight, partly cloudy. Scattered showers with a risk of a thunder shower. Low of plus 9. And tomorrow, a mix of sun and cloud with scattered showers. High of 19. 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
4: Today is a mix of sun and cloud, with scattered showers and a risk of a thunder shower in the afternoon, high of 20. Tonight, scattered showers, risk of a thunder shower, partly cloudy, low of plus 9. And tomorrow, a mix of sun and cloud with scattered showers, high of 19. Find the full forecast at discovermoosejaw.com and stream the radio anywhere and anytime from the Discover Moose Jaw app.
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9: A mix of sun and cloud today. Scattered showers with a risk of a thunder shower in the afternoon. High of 20. Tonight, partly cloudy, scattered showers with a risk of a thunder shower, low of plus 9. And tomorrow, a mix of sun and cloud with scattered showers, high of 19. Find the full forecast at discovermoosejaw.com and stream the radio anywhere and anytime from the Discover Moose Jaw app.
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3: Today is a mix of sun and cloud with scattered showers and a risk of a thunder shower in the afternoon. High of 20. Tonight, scattered showers, risk of a thunder shower, partly cloudy, low of plus 9. And tomorrow, a mix of sun and cloud with scattered showers, high of 19. Find the full forecast at discovermoosejaw.com and stream the radio anywhere and anytime from the Discover Moose Jaw app.
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4: A mix of sun and cloud today. Scattered showers with a risk of a thunder shower in the afternoon. High of 20. Tonight, partly cloudy. Scattered showers with a risk of a thunder shower. Low of plus 9. And tomorrow, a mix of sun and cloud with scattered showers. High of 19. Find the full forecast at discovermoosejaw.com and stream the radio anywhere and anytime from the Discover Moose Jaw app.
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0: 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CILG is a proud part of Golden West. 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
1: Windy with scattered showers and a high of 18 today. From the DiscoverMooseJaw.com newsroom, I'm Cameron Kosh. The Saskatchewan Realtors Association says a lack of available homes on the market could make it harder for Moose Jaw to attract new residents. Inventory in the city sat at just 1.72 months of supply in May, well below what is considered a balanced market. Tyler Hootie with the Saskatchewan Realtors Association says if current trends continue, the impact could reach beyond the real estate market.
2: If no new houses were to come online in 55 to 57 days in Moose Jaw, there becomes no homes available. And when we talk about the impacts of that, people choosing Saskatchewan for its affordability advantage, coming here because there's job opportunities and a lower unemployment rate, it's a tough conversation to have when there's no homes in the market.
1: Hootie says the shortage remains one of the biggest challenges facing the local housing markets. A Moose Jaw student has earned provincial recognition for a history project at the Saskatchewan Provincial Heritage Fair. Colby Pepin received the Saskatchewan Archaeological Society Prize for a French settlement project during the event at Government House in Regina. Heritage Saskatchewan coordinator Faith Bozer says students from across the province brought months of research to the competition.
3: I think it went really well. The students were very, very excited. They thought of Government House as a palace, which was really cool for them.
1: The provincial fair featured about 60 students representing 43 projects from regional heritage fairs across Saskatchewan. Officials say Moose Jaw's paved roadways project is progressing well this season. Director of Operations Bevan Harleton provided an update during Tuesday's regular council meeting. Among the items highlighted, a considerable number of completed pothole repairs.
4: Since the asphalt plant came online at the end of April, we've been able to put down about 700 potholes, focusing on arterials and collectors.
1: He added that 37 excavation sites have also been paved and about 50 locations received infrared patching. Officials say fire risk in and around Moose Jaw remains low as summer begins. TJ England has the details.
5: According to Mike Russell, Deputy Chief with the Moose Jaw Fire Department and Zone 2 Director with the Saskatchewan Association of Fire Chiefs, local conditions are currently stable with adequate moisture levels across the region. Russell says wildfire activity remains below average and there are no significant drought concerns at this time. He notes the area has historically not required widespread fire bans during the summer months. However, he adds that fire risk can still change quickly depending on short-term weather conditions such as wind and localized drying. For Discover Moose Jaw News, I'm TJ England.
1: And do you have a great picture you want to share with the people of Moose Jaw? Show it off by taking part in the City of Moose Jaw's third annual Transit Bus Photo Contest. If selected, your photo will be on full display, appearing on next year's monthly city bus passes. Submissions are open until June 30th. Check out our article for contest rules and links to participate.
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1: Another round of rainouts in the Western Canadian Baseball League last night. The Moose Jaw Miller Express were scheduled to play the 57s in Swift Current. Tonight, the Millers will visit the Beavers in Weyburn, while the Regina Red Sox welcome the Saskatoon Berries. Week 2 of CFL action begins tonight with a 0-1 Hamilton Tiger Cats in Winnipeg to play the 1-0 Blue Bombers. The Saskatchewan Rough Riders open their season at home to the BC Lions Saturday night at Mosaic Stadium. Riders running back A.J. Ouellette expects the offense to pick up where they left off last fall.
6: Just a gritty bunch that likes to make plays for each other. No matter if you have the ball in your hands or you're blocking, just making plays.
1: And while the game time is 5 o'clock, the Riders will open up the tailgate party at noon. The Blue Jays lost to the Phillies 7-4. The Jays will host the New York Yankees for a 3-game set starting tomorrow night. And the FIFA World Cup is underway today. Athletes from 48 countries will play 104 matches in 16 cities across North America over the next 5 weeks. Canada takes on Bosnia-Herzegovina in their first game tomorrow afternoon in Toronto.
0: Now your Discover Moose Jaw weather.
1: A few clouds with scattered showers, a northwest wind gusting to 60 and a high of 18 today. Partly cloudy with more scattered showers, risk of a thunderstorm and a low of 8 degrees overnight. Tomorrow brings a mix of sun and cloud, a northwest wind gusting to 50 and a high of 18. More sun and cloud mix Saturday, high of 20. Sunday sunny and 23. And there's more sunshine Monday, high of 25. Find the full forecast at discovermoosejaw.com and stream the radio anywhere and anytime from the Discover Moose Jaw app.
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0: It's Keith Urban and Messed Up Is Me, and it's on the Country 100 Morning Show, brought to you by our friends at Hawks Egg Row at 609. Good morning and happy Thursday. It's Courtney Fielder here with you on our Thursday morning together. Today in Moose Jaw, we will be going for a high of 18 degrees, and it looks like some more rain showers on the horizon for today, as well as a risk of thunderstorm too for late this morning and into this afternoon. We'll chat more about your forecast details coming up a little later on here this morning. Lots in store for you on this Thursday edition of the Country 100 Morning Show as well, as we are going to give you a chance to win big here this morning when it comes to Two Lines and the Truth, getting hooked up with $40 to spend with our friends at Family Pizza in Moose Jaw. So that's on the way for you this morning. We got your Brain Buster shortly after 7 too, and also coming up this morning, we'll be joined with Tim Hicks. We got lots to catch up with our friend Tim Hicks all about, and so much more coming up this morning right here on the Country 100 Morning Show, brought to you by Hawks Agro.
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0: Well, for today in Moose Jaw, a mix of sun and cloud with a chance of some showers, risk of a thunderstorm for late this morning and into this afternoon. As you see some winds as well from the northwest, 20 gusting up to 40 and even up to 60 at times for this morning, the high of 18 degrees. That's windy, rainy, and risk of thunderstorm weather continues into our overnight as well, the low of 8 degrees. And then things finally start to clear up, it looks like, for us for our daytime for Friday, for tomorrow, with a mix of sun and cloud and a high of 18. The weekend into the 20s here with Saturday, a mix of sun and cloud, a high of 20. And for Sunday, sunny, a high of 23. Currently in Assiniboia, Regina, and in Moose Jaw, we're all sitting at 11 degrees. Your latest forecast details anytime. 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With Father's Day quickly approaching here on the 21st, we are going to start celebrating dads tomorrow right here on the Country 100 Morning Show with the return of Meet My Dad, presented by Hub Meats. We're getting you to tell us about your dad and why he's the best, and get you to send in a photo of him as well, and we could be calling up your dad and making him one of our daily winners that are going to happen weekdays from tomorrow through to the 18th. And your dad could get hooked up with $50 to spend with our friends at Hub Meats, plus into the grand prize draw, which will happen next Friday, June 19th, which is a $200 gift card from Hub Meats and $30 to spend at Bugsy's Irish Pub. So get to entering in your dad all up right now on the Meet My Dad page at discovermoosejaw.com. 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
1: A high of 18 with wind and scattered showers today. 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History came to life for dozens of Saskatchewan students at this year's Provincial Heritage Fair in Regina. The event brought together approximately 60 students to showcase projects covering everything from family history to Indigenous leaders and Canadian innovation. Heritage Saskatchewan coordinator Faith Bozer shares the benefits of this experience.
2: It's not only something fun for the students to do, but also a really good educational opportunity for them to learn how to do the research process and learn how to assess sources.
1: Several Saskatchewan students have also advanced to the National Online Showcase, organized by History Canada. Home buyers in Moose Jaw are facing higher prices as the city's housing inventory continues to shrink. The Saskatchewan Realtors Association reports the benchmark price for a home in Moose Jaw has risen from $278,000 at the start of the year to nearly $300,000 in May. Tyler Hootie, with the Saskatchewan Realtors Association, says low supply is creating a competitive market.
3: As that supply continues to go down, so does the frustration of people looking to purchase a home in communities like Moose Jaw.
1: Hootie says multiple buyers are often competing for the same property, making home ownership more difficult to attain. According to an update presented during Tuesday's City Council meeting, Moose Jaw's paved roadways project is making good headway this spring. Director of Operations, Bevan Harleton, reported progress on both small and large projects and highlighted great strides made toward a major capital paving program.
4: Over on the capital side, we've got a very ambitious program, 20 locations. We're through about 7 or 8 of them, working with Cypress, who won that job, and seeing great progress on the capital side. So I think things are going fairly well.
1: He said that approximately 700 pothole repairs and paving at 37 excavation sites have been completed so far this season. Fire officials say most wildfires in Saskatchewan are preventable as crews continue to urge caution across the province. TJ England has the details.
5: According to White City Fire Chief and Saskatchewan Association of Fire Chiefs Zone 4 Director Matthew Thiriault, many wildfires start from human activity and could be avoided with greater care. He says common causes include unattended campfires, discarded smoking materials, equipment operating in dry grass, and controlled burns that escape control. He says even when vegetation appears green, fire conditions can change rapidly with shifting weather and drying winds. Community members are being reminded to follow local restrictions and practice safe outdoor behavior throughout the summer season. For Discover Moose Jaw News, I'm TJ England.
1: And if you've got a photo you're proud of and want the city of Moose Jaw to see it, you can enter the city's third annual Transit Bus Pass Photo Contest. If your image is selected, it will be featured on next year's monthly city bus passes. Submissions are open until June 30th. See our article for full details, rules, and how to enter.
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0: In the Western Canadian Baseball League last night, the Moose Jaw Miller Express were scheduled to play the 57s in Swift Current. Tonight, the Millers will visit the Beavers in Weyburn, while the Regina Red Sox welcome the Saskatoon Berries. Week 2 of CFL action begins tonight with a 0-1 Hamilton Tiger Cats in Winnipeg to play the 1-0 Blue Bombers. The Saskatchewan Rough Riders open their season at home to the BC Lions Saturday night at Mosaic Stadium. And while the game time is 5 o'clock, the Riders will open up the tailgate party at noon. Not one, but two more holes in one at the local Hillcrest Golf Club yesterday. Joey Folk aced hole 18 with a 6-iron into a stiff wind, while Mike Gilbertson hit his sweet shot on hole number 5. You can see their smiling faces in today's local sports roundup on discovermoosejaw.com. The Blue Jays lost to the Phillies 7-4. The Jays will host the New York Yankees for a 3-game set starting tomorrow night. And the FIFA World Cup is underway today. Athletes from 48 countries will play 104 matches in 16 cities across North America over the next 5 weeks. Canada takes on Bosnia-Herzegovina in their first game tomorrow afternoon in Toronto.
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0: A few clouds with scattered showers, a northwest wind gusting to 60, and a high of 18 today. Partly cloudy with more scattered showers, risk of a thunderstorm, and a low of 8 degrees overnight. Tomorrow brings a mix of sun and cloud, a northwest wind gusting to 50 and a high of 18. More sun and cloud mix Saturday, high of 20. Sunday sunny and 23. And there's more sunshine Monday, high of 25. Find the full forecast at discovermoosejaw.com and stream the radio anywhere and anytime from the Discover Moose Jaw app.
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0: It's Kane Brown and Marshmello with Miles on It. It's on Country 100 on the morning show brought to you by Hawks Agro at 638. We are less than a month away now from seeing this guy out of Country Thunder, Saskatchewan, July 10th. As our headliner for the Friday night, it's Riley Green. Here he is with Change My Mind on Country 100.
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0: For today in Moose Jaw, it looks like here it's going to be a windy one for us, as we will be seeing some winds. Looks like here for the northwest for this morning, 20 gusting to 40 and even 60 at times for today. With a mix of sun and cloud, we do have a 30% chance of some showers and a risk of thunderstorm for late this morning and into this afternoon at a high of 18 degrees. Currently in Assiniboia and Regina at 11, and it's 12 right now in Moose Jaw. Your latest forecast details anytime. 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And today, a big day when it comes to the FIFA World Cup. It is underway today, and athletes from 48 countries will play 104 matches in 16 cities across North America over the next 5 weeks, with Team Canada taking on Bosnia here in their first game tomorrow afternoon in Toronto. You can check out more details all on this and keep in the loop with it, all up with the latest edition of the Sports Roundup at discovermoosejaw.com. And speaking about that as well here, let's take a look at all the action when it comes to Stanley Cup Finals.
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0: Well, back in action tonight is the Canadian Tire Vegas Golden Knights taking on the Bobby's Place Carolina Hurricanes. They are both at 2 wins apiece heading into Game 5, which, by the way, will be starting up at 6 p.m. local time. 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

0: It's Owen Ringling and Love Hate Love, and it's on a Country 100 on the morning show brought to you by Hawks Agro at 6:50. I'm Courtney Fielder, and it's time for a look at your roads here this morning with your road reports brought to you by Young and Young Automotive and Minute Muffler Brake and Wheel. Now hiring journeyman technicians and apprentices. Apply in person at 175 2nd Avenue Northwest here in Moose Jaw. Have a look here on local roads in Moose Jaw. There's a couple things that are continuing as we are seeing some ongoing work on Caribou Street East, the 1100 to 1300 block. Work as well continues on Aminica Street West, 200 block, River Street West, 400 block, Stadacona Street West, 1000 block. And the lane closure is still continuing here too as there is some replacement of netting at Roswell's Ballpark that continues through end of day tomorrow. Affected areas include Ross Crescent from Caribou Street East to Ross Street East, Caribou Street East to Willow Avenue to Ross Crescent as well, with that work continuing in that area. Street cleaning is ongoing as well here in Moose Jaw. As for today, when it comes down to those street cleaning here, it's for 2nd Avenue Northwest from Laurier Street to Oxford Street West, Grafton Avenue from Laurier Street to Oxford Street West, and it looks like here 3rd Avenue Northwest from north of McDonald Street to Oxford Street West, Hensley's Avenue from north of McDonald Street to Oxford Street West, and 5th Avenue Northwest from McDonald Street to Oxford Street West as well. As for highways around Moose Jaw, well, not a whole lot going on around Moose Jaw right now other than the number 2 over highway number 1, Twin Overpass replacement work. That work is continuing. Keep an eye out for crews and reduced speed limits and detours as well as that work is continuing. Your gas prices this morning in Moose Jaw, keeping steady here with the lowest price fuel still at $1.559 per liter. Average gas price around Moose Jaw at $1.65.9 per liter. Anything else you see, let me know. Give me a call or text to the Lions Creek Country Connection at 306-674-107. That's a look at your roads here this morning. 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
2: Hundreds of potholes, dozens of repairs, and several major projects checked off the list. We get a City Roadways program update. And why are fire officials warning residents to not let their guard down this summer? We've got the answer and more in your next news update or on demand anytime through the Discover Moose Jaw app.
3: Some areas of the prairies are waterlogged after days of rainfall, heavy rain, and hail. In Manitoba, heavy rain and flooding has caused serious damage to highways, bridges, and more, leading to abandoned cars and basement flooding. Some parts of southeast Saskatchewan also received a lot of rain over the last few days. The main concentration appears to be in the southeast corner of the province. Trevor Douglas farms 15 kilometers northwest of Weyburn. He noted he received about an inch to an inch and a half of rain over the 4 days. However, Douglas knows of a producer from Kisby, about an hour east of Weyburn, that received back-to-back days of 5 inches of rain.
4: At this time of year, your crop's not very tall and it's not taking very much moisture out, really, until it starts rooting really hard. So, yeah, this isn't a good time to get kind of that kind of rain.
3: For Golden West, I'm Glendalee Allen Vossler.
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1: Windy with scattered showers and a high of 18 today. From the DiscoverMooseJaw.com newsroom, I'm Cameron Kosh. The Saskatchewan Realtors Association says a lack of available homes on the market could make it harder for Moose Jaw to attract new residents. Inventory in the city sat at just 1.72 months of supply in May, well below what is considered a balanced market. Tyler Hoodie with the Saskatchewan Realtors Association says if current trends continue, the impact could reach beyond the real estate market.
2: If no new houses were to come online in 55 to 57 days in Moose Jaw, there becomes no homes available. And when we talk about the impacts of that, people choosing Saskatchewan for its affordability advantage, coming here because there's job opportunities and a lower unemployment rate, it's a tough conversation to have when there's no homes in the market.
1: Hoodie says the shortage remains one of the biggest challenges facing the local housing markets. A Moose Jaw student has earned provincial recognition for a history project at the Saskatchewan Provincial Heritage Fair. Colby Pepin received the Saskatchewan Archaeological Society Prize for a French settlement project during the event at Government House in Regina. Heritage Saskatchewan coordinator Faith Bozer says students from across the province brought months of research to the competition.
3: I think it went really well. The students were very, very excited. They thought of Government House as a palace, which was really cool for them.
1: The provincial fair featured about 60 students representing 43 projects from regional heritage fairs across Saskatchewan. Officials say Moose Jaw's paved roadways project is progressing well this season. Director of Operations Bevan Harleton provided an update during Tuesday's regular council meeting. Among the items highlighted, a considerable number of completed pothole repairs.
4: Since the asphalt plant came online at the end of April, we've been able to put down about 700 potholes, focusing on arterials and collectors.
1: He added that 37 excavation sites have also been paved and about 50 locations received infrared patching. Officials say fire risk in and around Moose Jaw remains low as summer begins. TJ England has the details.
5: According to Mike Russell, Deputy Chief with the Moose Jaw Fire Department and Zone 2 Director with the Saskatchewan Association of Fire Chiefs, local conditions are currently stable with adequate moisture levels across the region. Russell says wildfire activity remains below average and there are no significant drought concerns at this time. He notes the area has historically not required widespread fire bans during the summer months. However, he adds that fire risk can still change quickly depending on short-term weather conditions such as wind and localized drying. For Discover Moose Jaw News, I'm TJ England.
1: And do you have a great picture you want to share with the people of Moose Jaw? Show it off by taking part in the City of Moose Jaw's third annual Transit Bus Photo Contest. If selected, your photo will be on full display, appearing on next year's monthly city bus passes. Submissions are open until June 30th. 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
1: Another round of rainouts in the Western Canadian Baseball League last night. The Moose Jaw Miller Express were scheduled to play the 57s in Swift Current. Tonight, the Millers will visit the Beavers in Weyburn, while the Regina Red Sox welcome the Saskatoon Berries. Week 2 of CFL action begins tonight with a 0-1 Hamilton Tiger Cats in Winnipeg to play the 1-0 Blue Bombers. The Saskatchewan Rough Riders open their season at home to the BC Lions Saturday night at Mosaic Stadium. Riders running back A.J. Ouellette expects the offense to pick up where they left off last fall.
6: Just a gritty bunch that likes to make plays for each other. No matter if you have the ball in your hands or you're blocking, just making plays.
1: And while the game time is 5 o'clock, the Riders will open up the tailgate party at noon. Not one, but two more holes in one at the local Hillcrest Golf Club yesterday. Joey Folk aced hole 18 with a 6-iron into a stiff wind, while Mike Gilbertson hit his sweet shot on hole number 5. You can see their smiling faces in today's local sports roundup on DiscoverMooseJaw.com. The Blue Jays lost to the Phillies 7-4. The Jays will host the New York Yankees for a 3-game set starting tomorrow night. And the FIFA World Cup is underway today. Athletes from 48 countries will play 104 matches in 16 cities across North America over the next 5 weeks. Canada takes on Bosnia-Herzegovina in their first game tomorrow afternoon in Toronto.
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1: A few clouds with scattered showers, a northwest wind gusting to 60 and a high of 18 today. Partly cloudy with more scattered showers, risk of a thunderstorm, and a low of 8 degrees overnight. Tomorrow brings a mix of sun and cloud, a northwest wind gusting to 50 and a high of 18. More sun and cloud mix Saturday, high of 20. Sunday sunny and 23. And there's more sunshine Monday, high of 25. Find the full forecast at discovermoosejaw.com and stream the radio anywhere and anytime from the Discover Moose Jaw app.
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0: Well, for today in Moose Jaw, we are going for a high of 18 degrees, the mix of sun and cloud, a chance of some showers and a risk of a thunderstorm for late this morning and into this afternoon, and seeing some winds in the northwest, 20 gusting to 40, even up to 60 at times for this morning with that high of 18. Currently in Assiniboia at 11, and it's 12 in both Regina and in Moose Jaw. 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We're getting you hooked up this morning with some adult passes to the tunnels of Moose Jaw to go and check them out. Your chance to win is by getting the correct answer to the question I have for you this morning. And our question this morning is talking about graduations and how 40 years ago, about 500,000 of these were given out as graduation gifts. What are they? Do you got any guesses? Well, you can call or text them in to the Lions Creek Country Connection at 306-694-107. Again, your question, 40 years ago, 500,000 of these were given out as graduation gifts. What are they? Again, if you got a guess, call or text them in. Lions Creek Country Connection at 306-694-107.
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0: We're playing the Brain Buster this morning. Our question this morning, it says this: 40 years ago, about 500,000 of these were given out as graduation gifts. What do you think it is? Let's check in here with the Alliance Creek Country Connection phone lines. Teresa, what do you think it is?
7: Would it be charm bracelets?
0: No, it's not charm bracelets.
7: Okay, how about those watches that used to clip to a belt, you know, with the chain?
0: Yeah, like a pocket watch. No, but yeah. That's not it, surprisingly.
7: Okay.
0: Some of the other popular guesses this morning have been suitcases as well as laundry baskets. Being another popular guess, grad rings, another big one this morning, too. None of those the correct answer, though. So what else could it be? Again, your question. 40 years ago, 500,000 of these were given out as graduation gifts. What do you think it is? Call or text the Lions Creek Country Connection at 306-694-107 with your guesses. Here's Ella Langley now and Morgan Wallen. I can't love you anymore.

It's Ella Langley and Morgan Wallen with I Can't Love You Anymore. And it's on Country 100. We're in the middle of your Brain Buster this morning, getting you hooked up with some passes to Tunnels of Moose Jaw. With our question this morning saying this, 40 years ago, 500,000 of these were given out as graduation gifts. What are they? Well, you know what? We got that answer for you. We're going to tell you what it is. Coming up after Tim Hicks. Here's Hell Raising Good Time, and it's on Country 100.

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1: For today, a mix of sun and cloud, high of 18 degrees, chance of some showers for this afternoon and into this morning, as well as a risk of a thunderstorm too. Seeing some winds in the northwest, 20 gusting to 40, even up to 60 at times for this morning, that high of 18. Currently in Assiniboia, Regina, and in Moose Jaw, we're all sitting at 12 degrees. Your latest forecast details anytime. 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We just heard from Tim Hicks. And by the way, Tim Hicks is going to be calling in to the Country 100 Morning Show after 8:30 this morning. We got a lot to catch up with him all about here. But in the meantime, let's catch up with our brain buster this morning. Our question this morning is talking about graduation gifts and how 40 years ago, 500,000 of these were given out as graduation gifts. What do you think they are? So many great guesses coming in this morning here in the Lions Creek Country Connection. A lot of you guessing things like, is it laundry baskets? No. Grad rings being another popular guess. A lot of you guessing pots and pans. Luggage being a very popular guess. Typewriters being another big one. A hope chest being another popular guess this morning. Heirlooms, another big one this morning too. Cufflinks. Fountain pens, another guess, and iron being another one too. None of those the correct answer though. So, what could it be that 40 years ago, 500,000 of these were given out as graduation gifts? Well, let's check in with the Lions Creek Country Connection phone lines. Good morning, Country 100.
2: Hi, I'm just inquiring about the 40 years ago, was it cigarette lighters?
1: You know what? You are correct.
2: Yay.
1: Who am I talking to this morning?
2: My name is Cheryl.
1: Well, Cheryl, yeah. 40 years ago, lighters were the big graduation gift.
2: Yeah.
1: How did you guess that?
2: I don't know. I was just going through my mind and I thought, oh, I wonder, because people were smoking back then and...
1: All the personalized lighters and stuff, hey?
2: Yeah.
1: Awesome. Well, Cheryl, congratulations. You are the Brain Buster winner this morning.
2: Oh, thank you.
1: You're so welcome. So you're getting hooked up with some adult passes to Tunnels of Moose Jaw. How does that sound?
2: Oh, great. Thank you.
1: You're so welcome. Congratulations again to Cheryl. Again, the answer to your question, 40 years ago, about 500,000 lighters were given away as graduation gifts. So congrats again to you, Cheryl, getting hooked up with a Brain Buster win with some adult passes to Tunnels of Moose Jaw.
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1: A high of 18 with wind and scattered showers today. From the DiscoverMooseJaw.com newsroom, I'm Cameron Kosh. History came to life for dozens of Saskatchewan students at this year's Provincial Heritage Fair in Regina. The event brought together approximately 60 students to showcase projects covering everything from family history to Indigenous leaders and Canadian innovation. Heritage Saskatchewan coordinator Faith Bozer shares the benefits of this experience.
2: It's not only something fun for the students to do, but also a really good educational opportunity for them to learn how to do the research process and learn how to assess sources.
1: Several Saskatchewan students have also advanced to the National Online Showcase, organized by History Canada. Home buyers in Moose Jaw are facing higher prices as the city's housing inventory continues to shrink. The Saskatchewan Realtors Association reports the benchmark price for a home in Moose Jaw has risen from $278,000 at the start of the year to nearly $300,000 in May. Tyler Hootie, with the Saskatchewan Realtors Association, says low supply is creating a competitive market.
3: As that supply continues to go down, so does the frustration of people looking to purchase a home in communities like Moose Jaw.
1: Hootie says multiple buyers are often competing for the same property, making home ownership more difficult to attain. According to an update presented during Tuesday's City Council meeting, Moose Jaw's paved roadways project is making good headway this spring. Director of Operations, Bevan Harleton, reported progress on both small and large projects and highlighted great strides made toward a major capital paving program.
4: Over on the capital side, we've got a, you know, very ambitious program, 20 locations. We're through about seven or eight of them, working with Cypress, who won that job, and seeing great progress on the capital side. So I think things are going fairly well.
1: He said that approximately 700 pothole repairs and paving at 37 excavation sites have been completed so far this season. Fire officials say most wildfires in Saskatchewan are preventable as crews continue to urge caution across the province. TJ England has the details.
5: According to White City Fire Chief and Saskatchewan Association of Fire Chiefs Zone 4 Director Matthew Thiriot, many wildfires start from human activity and could be avoided with greater care. He says common causes include unattended campfires, discarded smoking materials, equipment operating in dry grass, and controlled burns that escape control. He says even when vegetation appears green, fire conditions can change rapidly with shifting weather and drying winds. Community members are being reminded to follow local restrictions and practice safe outdoor behavior throughout the summer season. For Discover Moose Jaw News, I'm TJ England.
1: And if you've got a photo you're proud of and want the city of Moose Jaw to see it, you can enter the city's third annual Transit Bus Pass Photo Contest. If your image is selected, it will be featured on next year's monthly city bus passes. Submissions are open until June 30th. 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
1: Another round of rainouts in the Western Canadian Baseball League last night. The Moose Jaw Miller Express were scheduled to play the 57s in Swift Current. Tonight, the Millers will visit the Beavers in Weyburn, while the Regina Red Sox welcome the Saskatoon Berries. Week 2 of CFL action begins tonight with a 0-1 Hamilton Tiger Cats in Winnipeg to play the 1-0 Blue Bombers. The Saskatchewan Rough Riders open their season at home to the BC Lions Saturday night at Mosaic Stadium. And while the game time is 5 o'clock, the Riders will open up the tailgate party at noon. Not one, but two more holes in one at the local Hillcrest

0: Golf Club yesterday. Joey Folk aced hole 18 with a 6-iron into a stiff wind, while Mike Gilbertson hit his sweet shot on hole number 5. You can see their smiling faces in today's local sports roundup on discovermoosejaw.com. The Blue Jays lost to the Phillies 7-4. The Jays will host the New York Yankees for a 3-game set starting tomorrow night. And the FIFA World Cup is underway today. Athletes from 48 countries will play 104 matches in 16 cities across North America over the next 5 weeks. Canada takes on Bosnia-Herzegovina in their first game tomorrow afternoon in Toronto.
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0: A few clouds with scattered showers, a northwest wind gusting to 60 and a high of 18 today. Partly cloudy with more scattered showers, risk of a thunderstorm, and a low of 8 degrees overnight. Tomorrow brings a mix of sun and cloud, a northwest wind gusting to 50 and a high of 18. More sun and cloud mix Saturday, high of 20. Sunday sunny and 23. And there's more sunshine Monday, high of 25. Find the full forecast at discovermoosejaw.com and stream the radio anywhere and anytime from the Discover Moose Jaw app.
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Blake Shelton and Stay Country or Die Trying, and it's on Country 100 on the Morning Show, brought to you by Hawks Agro. Coming up, we got to look at your roads on the way right now. Bailey Zimmerman, here's Chevy Silverado, and it's on Country 100.

0: Bailey Zimmerman and Chevy Silverado, and it's on Country 100 on the morning show, brought to you by Hawks Agro at 7:43. I'm Courtney Fielder. Let's take a look at your roads now this morning with your auto report, brought to you by PJ's Paints, now open in Moose Jaw, your local Benjamin Moore paint dealer, conveniently located inside Prairie Janitorial on 9th Avenue. Stop in today and see the difference quality paint can make. Take a look here at local roads in Moose Jaw. We got a couple of things that are continuing as we're seeing some work for Caribou Street East, the 1100 to 1300 block. Aminica Street West, 200 block. River Street West, 400 block. As well as Stadacona Street West, the 1000 block. Work continues there. The replacing of netting at Rosswell's Ballpark continues. With that being said, there is some lane closures as that work is continuing. And it looks like affected areas are Ross Crescent from Caribou Street East to Ross Street East and Caribou Street East from Willow Avenue to Ross Crescent, with that expected to be wrapping up by end of day tomorrow. Highways around Moose Jaw, we'll take a look at those here. Not a whole lot going on, of course. We are still seeing that work continuing for number two over highway, number one, to an overpass. So play some work, detours, and reduce speed limits in place as crews are working hard on getting that done here. And as for a couple more things here on local roads, just a reminder, street cleaning still continuing. As for today, it looks like on the street cleaning schedule is 2nd Avenue Northwest from Laurier Street to Oxford Street West, and Grafton Avenue from Laurier Street to Oxford Street West, as well as 3rd Avenue Northwest from North McDonald Street to Oxford Street West, Hensley's Avenue from North McDonald Street to Oxford Street West, as well as 5th Avenue Northwest from McDonald Street to Oxford Street West. Gas prices for this morning in Moose Jaw. Lowest price fuel sitting at $1.55.9 per liter, with your average gas price at $1.65.9 per liter here in Moose Jaw. Anything else you see, let me know. 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

0: and a man without a woman, and it's on Country 100. We'll be seeing him and the Reclaws here, Moose Jaw, November 9th at Temple Gardens Center. 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
0: For today in Moose Jaw, mix of sun and cloud with a chance of some showers. Risk of a thunder shower late this morning and into this afternoon with some winds from the northwest. 20 increasing to 40, gusting up to 60 at times for this morning. That high of 18. Currently in Assiniboia at 12, and it's 13 in Regina and in Moose Jaw. Your latest forecast details anytime. 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We'll also be joined in studio by some special guests here this morning, as Harmony Arts will be joining us here in studios, talk all about their latest production coming up with Shrek the Musical here in Moose Jaw. More on that coming up here for us, and as well, your chance to win $40 to spend with our friends at Family Pizza in Moose Jaw, as we played two lines in the truth testing your Throwback Thursday knowledge, as well as after it's 8:30 here this morning, Tim Hicks will be calling into the Country 100 Morning Show, and we'll catch up with him and all the exciting stuff that he's been working on too.
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2: Hundreds of potholes, dozens of repairs, and several major projects checked off the list. We get a City Roadways program update. And why are fire officials warning residents to not let their guard down this summer? 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
3: It's time for school news with the Prairie South School Division and Holy Trinity Catholic School Division. I'm Callum McAnally, and Ecole St. Margaret has their closing mass today at St. Joe's at 9:30. And tomorrow at St. Margaret, the Faith Avengers will be hosting a freezy sale, $1 each. Cornerstone Christian School is hosting their spring choir concert this Monday at the Hillcrest Church, featuring the concert choir and vocal jazz. Central Collegiate has been chosen by the Saskatchewan School Boards Association as a recipient for the $20,000 School Nutrition Challenge. So this is an opportunity to improve their space and services for students. Cottle Hills Elementary is hosting their very first drama production on Thursday next week, The 33 Little Pigs, starting at 6:30 in the gym. Entry is by donation. The new playground at Ecole Palliser Heights is officially open. The students have been having a blast trying out the new equipment. And today, it's the grade 7 and 8 track meet down at Guthridge Field. Good luck to all the students competing. That's your school news with the Prairie South School Division and Holy Trinity Catholic School Division.
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0: 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CILG is a proud part of Golden West. 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
1: Windy with scattered showers and a high of 18 today. From the DiscoverMooseJaw.com newsroom, I'm Cameron Kosh. The Saskatchewan Realtors Association says a lack of available homes on the market could make it harder for Moose Jaw to attract new residents. Inventory in the city sat at just 1.72 months of supply in May, well below what is considered a balanced market. Tyler Hootie with the Saskatchewan Realtors Association says if current trends continue, the impact could reach beyond the real estate market.
2: If no new houses were to come online in 55 to 57 days in Moose Jaw, there becomes no homes available. And when we talk about the impacts of that, people choosing Saskatchewan for its affordability advantage, coming here because there's job opportunities and a lower unemployment rate, it's a tough conversation to have when there's no homes in the market.
1: Hootie says the shortage remains one of the biggest challenges facing the local housing markets. A Moose Jaw student has earned provincial recognition for a history project at the Saskatchewan Provincial Heritage Fair. Colby Pepin received the Saskatchewan Archaeological Society Prize for a French settlement project during the event at Government House in Regina. Heritage Saskatchewan coordinator Faith Bozer says students from across the province brought months of research to the competition.
3: I think it went really well. The students were very, very excited. They thought of Government House as a palace, which was really cool for them.
1: The provincial fair featured about 60 students representing 43 projects from regional heritage fairs across Saskatchewan. Officials say Moose Jaw's paved roadways project is progressing well this season. Director of Operations Bevan Harleton provided an update during Tuesday's regular council meeting. Among the items highlighted, a considerable number of completed pothole repairs.
4: Since the asphalt plant came online at the end of April, we've been able to put down about 700 potholes, focusing on arterials and collectors.
1: He added that 37 excavation sites have also been paved and about 50 locations received infrared patching. Officials say fire risk in and around Moose Jaw remains low as summer begins. TJ England has the details.
5: According to Mike Russell, Deputy Chief with the Moose Jaw Fire Department and Zone 2 Director with the Saskatchewan Association of Fire Chiefs, local conditions are currently stable with adequate moisture levels across the region. Russell says wildfire activity remains below average and there are no significant drought concerns at this time. He notes the area has historically not required widespread fire bans during the summer months. However, he adds that fire risk can still change quickly depending on short-term weather conditions such as wind and localized drying. For Discover Moose Jaw News, I'm TJ England.
1: And do you have a great picture you want to share with the people of Moose Jaw? Show it off by taking part in the City of Moose Jaw's third annual Transit Bus Photo Contest. If selected, your photo will be on full display, appearing on next year's monthly city bus passes. 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
1: Another round of rainouts in the Western Canadian Baseball League last night. The Moose Jaw Miller Express were scheduled to play the 57s in Swift Current. Tonight, the Millers will visit the Beavers in Weyburn, while the Regina Red Sox welcome the Saskatoon Berries. Week 2 of CFL action begins tonight with a 0-1 Hamilton Tiger Cats in Winnipeg to play the 1-0 Blue Bombers. The Saskatchewan Rough Riders open their season at home to the BC Lions Saturday night at Mosaic Stadium. Riders running back A.J. Ouellette expects the offense to pick up where they left off last fall.
6: Just a gritty bunch that likes to make plays for each other. No matter if you have the ball in your hands or you're blocking, just making plays.
1: And while the game time is 5 o'clock, the Riders will open up the tailgate party at noon. Not one, but two more holes in one at the local Hillcrest Golf Club yesterday. Joey Folk aced hole 18 with a 6-iron into a stiff wind, while Mike Gilbertson hit his sweet shot on hole number 5. You can see their smiling faces in today's local sports roundup on DiscoverMooseJaw.com. The Blue Jays lost to the Phillies 7-4. The Jays will host the New York Yankees for a 3-game set starting tomorrow night. And the FIFA World Cup is underway today. Athletes from 48 countries will play 104 matches in 16 cities across North America over the next 5 weeks. Canada takes on Bosnia-Herzegovina in their first game tomorrow afternoon in Toronto.
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1: A few clouds with scattered showers, a northwest wind gusting to 60 and a high of 18 today. Partly cloudy with more scattered showers, risk of a thunderstorm, and a low of 8 degrees overnight. Tomorrow brings a mix of sun and cloud, a northwest wind gusting to 50 and a high of 18. More sun and cloud mix Saturday, high of 20. Sunday sunny and 23. And there's more sunshine Monday, high of 25. Find the full forecast at discovermoosejaw.com and stream the radio anywhere and anytime from the Discover Moose Jaw app.
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1: For today, a mix of sun and cloud with a chance of some showers. Risk of a thunder shower late this morning and into this afternoon as we see some winds to the northwest, 20 gusting to 40 and even up to 60 this morning, the high of 18. Currently in Assiniboia at 12 and it's 13 in Regina and in Moose Jaw. 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If you're new to the game, here's how it works. I'm going to take two lines from a Throwback Thursday song, and then I want you to figure out the truth, which is the song title and who it's being sung by. So, with that all being said, let's take a listen to your two lines and see if you can figure out the truth. What song is that and who is it being sung by? If you know, give me a call or text to the Lions Creek Country Connection at 306-694-107. Let's have a listen again here this morning. So what song is that and who is it being sung by? If you know, give me a call or text, Lions Creek Country Connection, 306-694-107. Guess correctly and you could be getting hooked up with $40 to spend with Family Pizza Moose Jaw. Again, we need the song title and who it's being sung by.
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1: 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Could be yours if you can guess the correct song title and artist of our two lines and the true song. So let's take a listen to those two lines here. What song is that? Well, the very first person to guess correctly this morning was Dana Redbull. So congratulations to Dana. Dana said, is it The Chicks? Which is absolutely correct. And the song is Not Ready to Make Nice. This song's celebrating its 20th anniversary, too. Here's The Chicks to celebrate that win for you, Dana. It's Not Ready to Make Nice on Country 100.

0: Hey, man, good jeans, and it's on Country 100 on the morning show, brought to you by Hawks Egg Row at 822.
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0: For today, Moose Jaw, a mix of sun and cloud. We do have a 30% chance some showers for today and a risk of a thunder shower late this morning and into this afternoon. Seeds and winds in the northwest, 20, gusting to 40, and even up to 60 at times this morning, the high of 18. Currently in Assiniboia, sitting at 12 degrees, and it's 13 in both Regina and in Moose Jaw. Your latest forecast details anytime. 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Who do we have joining us here this morning?
2: Hi, my name is Haley Geiger, and I play Little Shrek and Humpty Dumpty.
0: Nice, that's awesome.
3: Hi, my name is Bridget Flanagan, and I play Teen Fiona and Mama Bear.
4: Hi, I'm Janice Lam, and I play Fiona.
5: And I'm Tim Lenko, and I play Shrek.
0: That is amazing. And your guys' big production is coming up very soon here, right? What are the dates for that?
4: June 19th at 7 p.m. and then on the 20th at 1:30 and 7 p.m. at the Mae Wilson Theater.
0: Oh, that is amazing. I know we're talking a little bit off the air. You guys have been working so hard here on Shrek the Musical right now with Harmony Arts, hey?
3: Yes.
4: Yes.
0: How long have you guys been working on it for?
5: It's been a couple of months. We did our read through of the first time all together as a cast at the end of March. And then 3 to 5 times a week we've been together rehearsing for the last couple months.
0: Oh, that's amazing. I can only imagine, too, like what the set is going to look like for this for you guys. Hey, it's probably really cool. Hey,
3: yes,
4: it's gorgeous. Yeah,
0: oh, that is amazing.
4: Very detailed. Lots of green. And
5: totally. Mm-hmm. And it's been a pretty cool, creative group of volunteers who put it together, led by our director, Jan.
0: Oh, that is amazing. That is so awesome. Now, of course, too, I know with every role, there's always some favorite parts you have. What is your favorite parts when it comes to all your roles?
2: My favorite part for Little Shrek is probably farting on people.
0: What about you for being Fiona?
3: My favorite part is singing with all three Fionas, and I love watching the night scene because my mom's in it, and I love seeing her act and sing and dance.
0: Oh, that is so cool. What about you guys?
4: I'd say my favorite part is probably just the ability to work with all of these youth and adults together, being able to mentor the next generation of performers and have them teach me so much about how to act as well.
0: Oh, that is amazing.
5: Yeah. Yeah, I love seeing all the performers getting to exercise their gifts in different ways. And then in terms of favorite parts of the production itself, it might be a tie between the battle with the dragon, because it's such a fun, big action piece with so much comedy in it. And then there's also this trio with Donkey, Fiona, and Shrek at the end of Act 1 that I love a lot.
0: Oh, that is amazing. I know folks are getting super excited about this. I know Shrek is such like a favorite movie for everybody, and to be able to watch this as a musical is just going to be like a whole new world for everybody to experience, hey?
4: Yeah.
0: Oh,
4: yeah.
0: That is amazing. So when it comes to the tickets, how can we get the tickets for this show?
5: Sure. Because the show is at the Mae Wilson Theater, people can go to the Moose Jaw Center for Arts and Culture, to the box office there, or to the website, which is moosejawculture.ca.
0: Amazing. Well, is there anything else any of you would like to add about the big production happening here in Moose Jaw?
4: We'd like to thank our sponsors, SASK Arts and BTN Accounting, SASK Power, the Tunnels of Moose Jaw, Cypress Paving, and Just a Girl in Her Garden.
0: Oh, that is amazing. Well, we're looking forward to seeing it here in Moose Jaw. Shrek the Musical, put on by Harmony Arts. Again, June 19th and 20th, right?
5: Yeah. Yes.
0: That's amazing. Well, guys, thank you so much for joining us here in studios this morning.
5: Thank you.
4: Thank you.
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1: A high of 18 with wind and scattered showers today. From the DiscoverMooseJaw.com newsroom, I'm Cameron Kosh. History came to life for dozens of Saskatchewan students at this year's Provincial Heritage Fair in Regina. The event brought together approximately 60 students to showcase projects covering everything from family history to Indigenous leaders and Canadian innovation. Heritage Saskatchewan coordinator Faith Bozer shares the benefits of this experience.
2: It's not only something fun for the students to do, but also a really good educational opportunity for them to learn how to do the research process and learn how to assess sources.
1: Several Saskatchewan students have also advanced to the National Online Showcase organized by History Canada. Home buyers in Moose Jaw are facing higher prices as the city's housing inventory continues to shrink. The Saskatchewan Realtors Association reports the benchmark price for a home in Moose Jaw has risen from $278,000 at the start of the year to nearly $300,000 in May. Tyler Hootie, with the Saskatchewan Realtors Association, says low supply is creating a competitive market.
3: As that supply continues to go down, so does the frustration of people looking to purchase a home in communities like Moose Jaw.
1: Hootie says multiple buyers are often competing for the same property, making home ownership more difficult to attain. According to an update presented during Tuesday's City Council meeting, Moose Jaw's paved roadways project is making good headway this spring. Director of Operations, Bevan Harleton, reported progress on both small and large projects and highlighted great strides made toward a major capital paving program.
4: Over on the capital side, we've got a very ambitious program, 20 locations. We're through about 7 or 8 of them, working with Cypress, who won that job, and seeing great progress on the capital side. So I think things are going fairly well.
1: He said that approximately 700 pothole repairs and paving at 37 excavation sites have been completed so far this season. Fire officials say most wildfires in Saskatchewan are preventable as crews continue to urge caution across the province. TJ England has the details.
5: According to White City Fire Chief and Saskatchewan Association of Fire Chiefs Zone 4 Director Matthew Tyrrell, many wildfires start from human activity and could be avoided with greater care. He says common causes include unattended campfires, discarded smoking materials, equipment operating in dry grass, and controlled burns that escape control. He says even when vegetation appears green, fire conditions can change rapidly with shifting weather and drying winds. Community members are being reminded to follow local restrictions and practice safe outdoor behavior throughout the summer season. For Discover Moose Jaw News, I'm TJ England.
1: 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Submissions are open until June 30th. 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
0: 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Car pulling to the left? 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
1: Another round of rainouts in the Western Canadian Baseball League last night. The Moose Jaw Miller Express were scheduled to play the 57s in Swift Current. Tonight, the Millers will visit the Beavers in Weyburn, while the Regina Red Sox welcome the Saskatoon Berries.

0: Week 2 of CFL action begins tonight with a 0-1 Hamilton Tiger Cats in Winnipeg to play the 1-0 Blue Bombers. The Saskatchewan Rough Riders open their season at home to the BC Lions Saturday night at Mosaic Stadium. And while the game time is 5 o'clock, the Riders will open up the tailgate party at noon. Not one, but two more holes in one at the local Hillcrest Golf Club yesterday. Joey Folk aced hole 18 with a 6-iron into a stiff wind, while Mike Gilbertson hit his sweet shot on hole number 5. You can see their smiling faces in today's local sports roundup on discovermoosejaw.com. The Blue Jays lost to the Phillies 7-4. The Jays will host the New York Yankees for a 3-game set starting tomorrow night. And the FIFA World Cup is underway today. Athletes from 48 countries will play 104 matches in 16 cities across North America over the next 5 weeks. Canada takes on Bosnia-Herzegovina in their first game tomorrow afternoon in Toronto.
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0: A few clouds with scattered showers, a northwest wind gusting to 60 and a high of 18 today. Partly cloudy with more scattered showers, risk of a thunderstorm and a low of 8 degrees overnight. Tomorrow brings a mix of sun and cloud, a northwest wind gusting to 50 and a high of 18. More sun and cloud mix Saturday, high of 20. Sunday sunny and 23, and there's more sunshine Monday, high of 25. Find the full forecast at discovermoosejaw.com and stream the radio anywhere and anytime from the Discover Moose Jaw app.
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It's Jelly Roll and Liar, and it's on the Country 100 Morning Show, brought to you by Hawks Agro at 8:40. Coming up, we're going to be joined with a good friend of the show, Tim Hicks, talking about new music, how his tour's been going, which he's already made a stop through Saskatchewan. We'll catch up with him about so much great stuff, including the brand new album. Here's the title track now, It's Going Somewhere, Tim Hicks.

0: Tim Hicks and Going Somewhere, and it's on Country 100 on the morning show, brought to you by Hawks Agro. Tim Hicks joins us next to talk all about his Going Somewhere album and more.
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0: For today in Moose Jaw, going for a high of 18 degrees with a mix of sun and cloud. A chance of some showers for today and a risk of a thunder shower for late this morning and into this afternoon. Seeing some winds in the northwest, 20 gusting to 40, up to 60 at times this morning, the high of 18. Currently in Assiniboia and Regina at 13. It's 14 right now. Moose Jaw. 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And we're joined on the Lions Creek Country Connection phone lines with our good friend of the show, Tim Hicks. So great to have you joining us here this morning.
2: Yeah, good to chat with you too, Courtney. It's been a little while.
0: It has been, and there's been so much excitement in your world, I feel, since the last time that we chatted.
2: Yeah. I mean, never a dull moment around here. New record out, new single, in the middle of a tour right now, so there's lots going on.
0: We got to talk about that new record here first. It arrived here on May 22nd, featuring 10 great tracks on it.
2: Yes, thank you. Yeah, it's called Going Somewhere. It took me 2 years to put this bad boy together, but it's finally out. So it's like a big, giant exhale.
0: Oh, no.
2: Just like, whew, yes, get it out there in the world.
0: Definitely. Well, like I said, too, 10 songs on this one, some of them that you've released out to country radio as well already. How was it for you for working on this project for your sixth studio album?
2: Yeah, I mean, I wrote a lot of songs and I listened to a lot of songs, and it's a good mix of outside songs and inside songs, you know, ones that I wrote and ones I didn't write. And I think that there's something for everything on, or something for everybody on this record. It's, you know, we run the gamut from like, you know, hardcore classic Tim Hicks anthems like Going Somewhere and The Pilot and I Won't Be Sorry, all the way to some emotional moments and some fun stuff too with Tequila Gold and Chasing the Sun. And there's a real heavy rock song on there that I just love called Voodoo on it that people are reacting to. There's a lot on there. We take you on a journey, that's for sure.
0: Well, and it definitely has been a journey for you too with this album. Like you said, you are out on the road right now with the Going Somewhere tour. How has it been singing some of these songs live for your fans?
2: Yeah, it's been awesome because the first few dates we did, the record wasn't out yet. So we were previewing, the single, The Pilot. And I think we're doing about four or five songs off the new record, which is a lot. You know, I try and stick to the hits, and there's a lot of hits in there. But I just want to play them. I'm really proud of these songs, and they're a lot of fun to play live, which is always where I come from when I'm writing songs and looking for songs. It's like, how is this song going to fit into the set? And we've got ourselves a really rocking set right now, so it's a lot of fun.
0: We won't keep it too much longer here, Tim. Is there anything you want to say to your fans about the brand new single, of course, the project, or maybe even the tour that you've been out on?
2: Yeah, I just hope that we can get up to Moose Jaw at some point. I don't know why we keep missing you guys, but it's been too long, and I hope that we were able to come back and play for you guys soon because, you know, as much as I love making records, I make records to play live. And that's really what we do. So I'm hoping to share that with you guys sometime real soon.
0: Definitely. Yeah, I think the last time we had you here, we had you like set up in a barber shop and everything too.
2: Oh, yeah. That was a long time ago. I remember that.
0: What?
2: Yeah.
0: Well, here's hoping we can see you sometime soon back here in Moose Jaw. Big thanks again to Tim Hicks for joining us here on the Lions Creek Country Connection phone lines this morning. We'll share a full conversation up at discovermoosejaw.com in the community section a little bit later on this morning.
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0: It's Tennille Arts and Don't Ruin Flowers, and it's on Country 100 on The Morning Show, brought to you by Hawks Agro. I'm Courtney Fielder, coming up here on 9 o'clock. Your more music hour is on the way, as well as all the latest making local news headlines, your sports, and your forecast details. Seeing it looks like here are some more thunder showers for today. More on that coming up.
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9: Windy with scattered showers and a high of 18 today. From the DiscoverMooseJaw.com newsroom, I'm Cameron Kosh. The Saskatchewan Realtors Association says a lack of available homes on the market could make it harder for Moose Jaw to attract new residents. Inventory in the city sat at just 1.72 months of supply in May, well below what is considered a balanced market. Tyler Hootie with the Saskatchewan Realtors Association says if current trends continue, the impact could reach beyond the real estate market.
10: If no new houses were to come online in 55 to 57 days in Moose Jaw, there becomes no homes available. And when we talk about the impacts of that, people choosing Saskatchewan for its affordability advantage, coming here because there's job opportunities and a lower unemployment rate, it's a tough conversation to have when there's no homes in the market.
9: Hootie says the shortage remains one of the biggest challenges facing the local housing markets. A Moose Jaw student has earned provincial recognition for a history project at the Saskatchewan Provincial Heritage Fair. Colby Pepin received the Saskatchewan Archaeological Society Prize for a French settlement project during the event at Government House in Regina. Heritage Saskatchewan coordinator Faith Bozer says students from across the province brought months of research to the competition.
11: I think it went really well. The students were very, very excited. They thought of Government House as a palace, which was really cool for them.
9: The provincial fair featured about 60 students representing 43 projects from regional heritage fairs across Saskatchewan. Officials say Moose Jaw's paved roadways project is progressing well this season. Director of Operations Bevan Harleton provided an update during Tuesday's regular council meeting. Among the items highlighted, a considerable number of completed pothole repairs.
12: Since the asphalt plant came online at the end of April, we've been able to put down about 700 potholes, focusing on arterials and collectors.
9: He added that 37 excavation sites have also been paved, and about 50 locations received infrared patching. Officials say fire risk in and around Moose Jaw remains low as summer begins. TJ England has the details.
13: According to Mike Russell, Deputy Chief with the Moose Jaw Fire Department and Zone 2 Director with the Saskatchewan Association of Fire Chiefs, local conditions are currently stable with adequate moisture levels across the region. Russell says wildfire activity remains below average and there are no significant drought concerns at this time. He notes the area has historically not required widespread fire bans during the summer months. However, he adds that fire risk can still change quickly depending on short-term weather conditions such as wind and localized drying. For Discover Moose Jaw News, I'm TJ England.
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9: Another round of rainouts in the Western Canadian Baseball League last night. The Moose Jaw Miller Express were scheduled to play the 57s in Swift Current. Tonight, the Millers will visit the Beavers in Weyburn, while the Regina Red Sox welcome the Saskatoon Berries. Week 2 of CFL action begins tonight with a 0-1 Hamilton Tiger Cats in Winnipeg to play the 1-0 Blue Bombers. The Saskatchewan Rough Riders open their season at home to the BC Lions Saturday night at Mosaic Stadium. Riders running back A.J. Ouellette expects the offense to pick up where they left off last fall.
14: Just a gritty bunch that likes to make plays for each other. No matter if you have the ball in your hands or you're blocking, just making plays.
9: And while the game time is 5 o'clock, the Riders will open up the tailgate party at noon. Not one, but two more holes in one at the local Hillcrest Golf Club yesterday. Joey Folk aced hole 18 with a 6-iron into a stiff wind, while Mike Gilbertson hit his sweet shot on hole number 5. You can see their smiling faces in today's local sports roundup on discovermoosejaw.com. The Blue Jays lost to the Phillies 7-4. The Jays will host the New York Yankees for a 3-game set starting tomorrow night. And the FIFA World Cup is underway today. Athletes from 48 countries will play 104 matches in 16 cities across North America over the next 5 weeks. Canada takes on Bosnia-Herzegovina in their first game tomorrow afternoon in Toronto.
8: Now your Discover Moose Jaw weather.
9: A few clouds with scattered showers, a northwest wind gusting to 60 and a high of 18 today. Partly cloudy with more scattered showers, risk of a thunderstorm, and a low of 8 degrees overnight. Tomorrow brings a mix of sun and cloud, a northwest wind gusting to 50 and a high of 18. More sun and cloud mix Saturday, high of 20. Sunday sunny and 23. And there's more sunshine Monday, high of 25. Find the full forecast at discovermoosejaw.com and stream the radio anywhere and anytime from the Discover Moose Jaw app.
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It's Owen Wrigling and Tail Light This Town. Before that, Riley Green and Damn Good Day to Leave. And it's on your Warm Music Hour, brought to you by DDK Pets in Moose Jaw. Strolling on through this cloudy Wednesday morning with Ella Langley now. Here's Be Her on Country 100.

0: Thought About You, and it's on Country 100 on your More Music Hour, brought to you by DDK Pets and Moose Jaw. I'm Courtney Fielder, hanging out with you here on our Wednesday together. And you know what? Here's something to be excited about. Maybe you've got some photography skills under your belt. Well, how about putting those photography skills to some good use here when it comes to the city of Moose Jaw launching their third annual Bus Pass Photo Contest. Yeah, that's right. It's going on right now where you can take part in the City of Moose Jaw's third annual Bus Passport Photo Contest. And if you win, your photo will appear on a monthly city bus pass from September 2026 through August 2027. The contest is open to everybody from residents to transit riders and photographers of all skill levels. So if you have a photo that showcases Moose Jaw's people, the places, the neighborhoods, the landmarks, public spaces, and community connections, don't miss your chance to get entered on in for this. What is the winning here for you? Well, the winning photo is going to be featured year-round on that pass there. And you can find out more details all up right now at discovermoosejaw.com. Deadline is by the end of the month, by the way, June 30th. So get to checking that out at discovermoosejaw.com today.
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3: Scattered showers, possible thunderstorms, a northwest wind gusting to 60, and a high of 18 today. Partly cloudy as the showers and thunderstorm risk continue overnight, low of 8. And there's a few clouds tomorrow, the northwest wind picks up, gusting to 50, the high 18. Find the full forecast at discovermoosejaw.com and stream the radio anywhere and anytime from the Discover Moose Jaw app.
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Dan's Barker Band and Dalton Delver. It's on the water and it's on Country 100. Well, you might not be out on the water today. A little bit on the cooler side, going for a high of 18 degrees today, Moose Jaw. But maybe this weekend, warming back up into those 20s. And it looks like mid-20s for next week as well. We'll take a look at your forecast on the way. Right now, Bailey Zimmerman and Luke Combs. Here's Backup Plan, and it's on Country 100 on your More Music Hour for DDK Pets and Moose Jaw.

0: Megan Patrick and Safe Place to Break, and it's on Southern Saskatchewan's Best Country. It's Country 100. I'm Courtney Fielder here with you on our More Music Hour, brought to you by DDK Pets in Moose Jaw. Still a lot of great tunes on the way here for your More Music Hour 2. Hearing from Tenille Towns and Jordan Davis after we take a look at your forecast details.
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6: Scattered showers, possible thunderstorms, a northwest wind gusting to 60, and a high of 18 today. Partly cloudy as the showers and thunderstorm risk continue overnight, low of 8. And there's a few clouds tomorrow, the northwest wind picks up, gusting to 50, the high, 18. 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

0: Tennille Towns in the last time, and it's on Country 100. I'm Courtney Fielder. 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

0: Evan Burrison, it's outside of Selburn. It's on Kentry 100 on our Wednesday morning together. We're talking all about grad gifts with grade 12 grads happening all across the province right now. We found out something interesting during this morning's Brain Buster that 40 years ago, one of the most popular graduation gifts was personalized engraved lighters. So it got me thinking about grad gifts that maybe you've had from the past. What was yours? So for me, when I graduated high school, I got a grad ring for my grandparents made up, and then I got a family heirloom ring for my parents that belonged to my great grandma, something that I'll always treasure, and it matched perfectly too with my grad dress because it was red, so that was really cool. But what about you? We got Teresa joining us here on the Lions Creek Country Connection phone lines. Teresa, what was your grad gift?
1: I think somebody gave me, I had a whole bunch of charms and stuff like that. So those were the in thing years back, charm bracelets with the charms and all that stuff. So.
0: What about you for your grad gift? What was yours? Join in the conversation on the Country 100 Facebook page or give me a text, Lions Creek Country Connection 306-694-107. You might help someone out with some ideas for gifts for their grad in their lives.

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11: Scattered showers, possible thunderstorms, a northwest wind gusting to 60 and a high of 18 today. Partly cloudy as the showers and thunderstorm risk continue overnight, low of 8. And there's a few clouds tomorrow. The northwest wind picks up, gusting to 50, the high 18. Find the full forecast at discovermoosejaw.com and stream the radio anywhere and anytime from the Discover Moose Jaw app.
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And it's on Country 100 at 100.7 FM with Sully Burrows now and his new one. Here's Put It On Me on Country 100.

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0: Small Town is something, and it's on Country 100. I'm Courtney Fielder, coming up here on 11 o'clock. Your latest local news headlines coming up with Cameron Kosh.
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1: Windy with scattered showers and a high of 18 today. From the DiscoverMooseJaw.com newsroom, I'm Cameron Kosh. The Saskatchewan Realtors Association says a lack of available homes on the market could make it harder for Moose Jaw to attract new residents. Inventory in the city sat at just 1.72 months of supply in May, well below what is considered a balanced market. Tyler Hootie with the Saskatchewan Realtors Association says if current trends continue, the impact could reach beyond the real estate market.
2: If no new houses were to come online in 55 to 57 days in Moose Jaw, there becomes no homes available. And when we talk about the impacts of that, people choosing Saskatchewan for its affordability advantage, coming here because there's job opportunities and a lower unemployment rate, it's a tough conversation to have when there's no homes in the market.
1: Hootie says the shortage remains one of the biggest challenges facing the local housing markets. A Moose Jaw student has earned provincial recognition for a history project at the Saskatchewan Provincial Heritage Fair. Colby Pepin received the Saskatchewan Archaeological Society Prize for a French settlement project during the event at Government House in Regina. Heritage Saskatchewan coordinator Faith Bozer says students from across the province brought months of research to the competition.
3: I think it went really well. The students were very, very excited. They thought of Government House as a palace, which was really cool for them.
1: The provincial fair featured about 60 students representing 43 projects from regional heritage fairs across Saskatchewan. Officials say Moose Jaw's paved roadways project is progressing well this season. Director of Operations Bevan Harleton provided an update during Tuesday's regular council meeting. Among the items highlighted, a considerable number of completed pothole repairs.
4: Since the asphalt plant came online at the end of April, we've been able to put down about 700 potholes, focusing on arterials and collectors.
1: He added that 37 excavation sites have also been paved and about 50 locations received infrared patching. Officials say fire risk in and around Moose Jaw remains low as summer begins. TJ England has the details.
5: According to Mike Russell, Deputy Chief with the Moose Jaw Fire Department and Zone 2 Director with the Saskatchewan Association of Fire Chiefs, local conditions are currently stable with adequate moisture levels across the region. Russell says wildfire activity remains below average and there are no significant drought concerns at this time. He notes the area has historically not required widespread fire bans during the summer months. However, he adds that fire risk can still change quickly depending on short-term weather conditions such as wind and localized drying. For Discover Moose Jaw News, I'm TJ England.
1: And do you have a great picture you want to share with the people of Moose Jaw? Show it off by taking part in the City of Moose Jaw's third annual Transit Bus Photo Contest. If selected, your photo will be on full display, appearing on next year's monthly city bus passes. Submissions are open until June 30th. 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
1: Another round of rainouts in the Western Canadian Baseball League last night. The Moose Jaw Miller Express were scheduled to play the 57s in Swift Current. Tonight, the Millers will visit the Beavers in Weyburn, while the Regina Red Sox welcome the Saskatoon Berries. Week 2 of CFL action begins tonight with a 0-1 Hamilton Tiger Cats in Winnipeg to play the 1-0 Blue Bombers. The Saskatchewan Rough Riders open their season at home to the BC Lions Saturday night at Mosaic Stadium. Riders running back A.J. Ouellette expects the offense to pick up where they left off last fall.
6: Just a gritty bunch that likes to make plays for each other. No matter if you have the ball in your hands or you're blocking, just making plays.
1: And while the game time is 5 o'clock, the Riders will open up the tailgate party at noon. Not one, but two more holes in one at the local Hillcrest Golf Club yesterday. Joey Folk aced hole 18 with a 6-iron into a stiff wind, while Mike Gilbertson hit his sweet shot on hole number 5. You can see their smiling faces in today's local sports roundup on DiscoverMooseJaw.com. The Blue Jays lost to the Phillies 7-4. The Jays will host the New York Yankees for a 3-game set starting tomorrow night. And the FIFA World Cup is underway today. Athletes from 48 countries will play 104 matches in 16 cities across North America over the next 5 weeks. Canada takes on Bosnia-Herzegovina in their first game tomorrow afternoon in Toronto.
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1: A few clouds with scattered showers, a northwest wind gusting to 60, and a high of 18 today. Partly cloudy with more scattered showers, risk of a thunderstorm, and a low of 8 degrees overnight. Tomorrow brings a mix of sun and cloud, a northwest wind gusting to 50 and a high of 18. More sun and cloud mix Saturday, high of 20. Sunday sunny and 23. And there's more sunshine Monday, high of 25. Find the full forecast at discovermoosejaw.com and stream the radio anywhere and anytime from the Discover Moose Jaw app.
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Claus and Dean Brownie and Hometown Heroes, and it's on Country 100. We've had the countdown on for so many big things coming up here, and I know one big thing is seeing them here in Moose Jaw. November 9th at the Temple Garden Center, Dean Brownie, the Rat Claus, Hometown Heroes Tour. Gotta love it. It's going to be a great time. Check out those tickets, sastix.ca, to get yours. Let's get you back to the music now with Randy Houser. Here's Running Out of Moonlight. It's on Country 100.

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15: Scattered showers, possible thunderstorms, a northwest wind gusting to 60, and a high of 18 today. Partly cloudy as the showers and thunderstorm risk continue overnight, low of 8. And there's a few clouds tomorrow. The northwest wind picks up, gusting to 50, the high 18. Find the full forecast at discovermoosejaw.com and stream the radio anywhere and anytime from the Discover Moose Jaw app.
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It's James Vagerband and Just Saying, and it's on Country 100. I'm Courtney Fielder. Hope you're having a fantastic Thursday. I don't know about you, but this week I've been like either a day behind or a day ahead of myself. Has it been that kind of week for you? I think it's because we're getting into like that crazy busy season, you know, graduations, getting ready for big concerts, like Dwight Yoakam here, Moose Jaw, coming up very soon in just under 2 weeks' time at Temple Garden Center, and Howell Country Thunder too, as we're less than a month away from that. So yeah, those timelines, those days, they're just flying by, right?

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4: Scattered showers, possible thunderstorms, a northwest wind gusting to 60 and a high of 18 today. Partly cloudy as the showers and thunderstorm risk continue overnight, low of 8. And there's a few clouds tomorrow. The northwest wind picks up, gusting to 50, the high 18. Find the full forecast at discovermoosejaw.com and stream the radio anywhere and anytime from the Discover Moose Jaw app.
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0: It's Nate Holler to Neil Towns with Backfire, and it's on Southern Saskatchewan's best country. It's Country 100. I'm Courtney Fielder, coming up here on at 12 o'clock. Time for me to head on out of here. We got Avery coming in with your favorite songs by request. So there's a song you want, let us know. 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
3: Some areas of the prairies are waterlogged after days of rainfall, heavy rain, and hail. In Manitoba, heavy rain and flooding has caused serious damage to highways, bridges, and more, leading to abandoned cars and basement flooding. Some parts of southeast Saskatchewan also received a lot of rain over the last few days. The main concentration appears to be in the southeast corner of the province. Trevor Douglas farms 15 kilometers northwest of Weyburn. He noted he received about an inch to an inch and a half of rain over the 4 days. However, Douglas knows of a producer from Kisby, about an hour east of Weyburn, that received back-to-back days of 5 inches of rain.
4: At this time of year, your crop's not very tall, and it's not taking very much moisture out, really, until it starts rooting really hard. So, yeah, this isn't a good time to get kind of that kind of rain.
3: For Golden West, I'm Glendalee Allen Vossler.
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1: Cloudy with a chance of rain and a low of 8 tonight. In the DiscoverMooseJaw.com newsroom, I'm J.D. Houghton. The Moose Jaw Police Service are asking for the public's assistance in locating missing 13-year-old girl Charlie Brass. Police say that she was last seen on Tuesday at her South Hill residence wearing a black sweater and black shorts. She is described as 5'3", approximately 130 pounds, with brown hair and brown eyes. Investigators do not believe that she has come to harm, but due to her age and other risk factors, they are asking for the public's assistance. Police believe that she may be in Regina. Anyone with information is asked to contact the Moose Jaw Police Service or Crime Stoppers. A historic Snowbirds air show in Moose Jaw has officially sold out. Tickets for the July 11th event disappeared within minutes as aviation fans rushed to secure a spot for what is expected to be the Snowbirds' final performance in Moose Jaw under the current program. Moose Jaw Flying Club Secretary Treasurer Al Gall says organizers expected demand, but not quite this much.
2: Yeah, we expected it to go fairly quickly, but we didn't expect them to sell out in 10-15 minutes.
1: The show will mark the 55th anniversary of the Snowbirds and takes place on the same date as the team's first ever performance back in 1971. Moose Jaw City Council is taking a closer look at a proposal that could change how the city handles its landfill waste. Carboterra is asking the city to sign a letter of intent to allow a feasibility study into a waste processing facility. Randall Johnson said Carboterra says the letter would not commit the city to the project.
3: If you do sign the LOI, you'll gain full transparency of the opportunity. You'll receive verified financial and operational data. You'll maintain complete control over everything that happens.
1: City administration will now conduct further research before reporting back to council. Strong community support continues to power the ALS Line 19 Challenge in Elbow, now in its fifth year. Organizer Jeff Archibald says the event holds deep personal meaning for his family after his son's diagnosis.
4: When Trey was diagnosed, that's pretty hard, but our community really stuck by us. And when June Evans decided 4 years ago to do this walk and the support from our community over the last 4 years, it brings a tear to my eye to know what a great community that we live in.
1: This year's fundraiser is expected to raise approximately $52,000 for the ALS Society of Saskatchewan. Tight cattle supplies and record high prices were front and center this week. Brian Peria, agribusiness specialist with Bullseye Feeds, delivered the beef cattle market outlook at the Saskatchewan Stock Growers Association AGM and convention this week.
5: We've seen significantly lower cattle numbers. We've got some of the lowest herd numbers in 60, 70 years. But one of the major ways we offset lower cattle numbers, and we've been doing it for decades, is basically, yeah, we're making cattle bigger and bigger, and we're getting more beef per cow through production efficiencies. It doesn't offset the total decline, but it offsets a significant portion of the shrinking cattle numbers.
1: He noted carcass weights are now averaging over 1,000 pounds per steer, helping to cushion the supply shortfall. While heavier cattle don't fully replace lost herd numbers, he says that they play a major role in keeping beef production moving and prices strong.
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1: The Moose Jaw Miller Express jump on the bus and head southeast to Weyburn tonight to take on the Beavers. Moose Jaw's game against the 57s was rained out last night. Elsewhere in the WCBL, the Regina Red Sox host the Saskatoon Berries. In local baseball, the 18U AA Canucks are in Lumsden tonight for a doubleheader against the Cubs. Not one, but two more holes in one at the local Hillcrest Golf Club yesterday. Joey Folk aced hole number 18 with a 6-iron, a 168-yard shot right into the bottom of the cup. And Mike Gilbertson is also celebrating his round at the Hillcrest. His sweet shot on hole 5 went into the sun during his twilight round and reappeared right on the money. Week 2 of CFL action begins tonight with the 0-1 Hamilton Tiger Cats in Winnipeg to play the 1-0 Blue Bombers. The Saskatchewan Rough Riders open their season at home to the BC Lions on Saturday night at Mosaic Stadium. The Stanley Cup Final resumes tonight between the Vegas Golden Knights and the Carolina Hurricanes. The series shifts back to Carolina for Game 5. And the FIFA World Cup is underway today. Athletes from 48 countries will play 104 matches in 16 cities across North America over the next 5 weeks. Team Canada takes on Bosnia-Herzegovina in their first game tomorrow afternoon in Toronto. We want your local sports scores and stories. Email sports at discovermoosejaw.com.
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6: A mix of sun and cloud, scattered showers with a risk of a thunder shower. Northwest wind of 40 to 60 kilometers an hour today, high of 18. Tonight, partly cloudy, scattered showers with a risk of a thunder shower. Northwest wind will diminish this evening, low of plus 8. Tomorrow, a mix of sun and cloud, northwest wind between 20 to 50 kilometers an hour in the morning, temperature high of 18. Saturday, a mix of sun and cloud, high of 20. Sunday, sunny, high 23. And Monday, sunny, high of 25. Find the full forecast at discovermoosejaw.com and stream the radio anywhere and anytime from the Discover Moose Jaw app.
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8: 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If you want to hear a song this lunch hour, text or call the Lions Creek Country Connection, 306-694-107. And today, we are giving away tickets to Beer Fest coming up here this Saturday from 3 to 8 p.m. at Cask 82. So if you want a chance to win those pair of tickets, by the way, tickets are $20 a piece, so this is $40 that you'd be saving if you win these tickets. Text in the word beer to the Lions Creek Country Connection, 306-694-107. And to get into the spirit of Beer Fest, we're going to start off the request lunch with the Reclaws, Jake Owen, 11 beers on Country 100.

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If you want to hear a song this lunch hour, text or call the Lions Creek Country Connection, 306-694-107. This next one, sent in by Weston Sabra. It's Alan Jackson, Chattahoochee, right here on Country 100.

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0: requested by Jordan Rayner on the Lions Creek Country Connection, 306-694-107. That is Morgan Wallen, Don't We? Remember to send in your request. And also, don't forget to raise a glass this weekend. Cask 82 is hosting the Moose Jaw Beer Fest this Saturday from 3 to 8 p.m. You can enjoy some of Saskatchewan's best breweries all in one place, including Black Ridge Brewery, Paddock Wood, Pile of Bones, High Key Brewing, Nokomis Craft Ales, Rebellion Brewing, and so many others. It's an afternoon of great beer, local flavor, and summer vibes you won't want to miss. And guess what? We're giving away a pair of tickets here this lunch hour. If you want to win tickets, just text in BEER, B-E-E-R, to the Lions Creek Country Connection, 306-694-107. Out of the pool of the people that text in the word BEER to 306-694-107, we will pick one lucky winner to take that pair of tickets. So don't forget, text in BEER, B-E-E-R, to the Lions Creek Country Connection, 306-694-107, to make your way to Beer Fest this Saturday.
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0: Game 5 of the Stanley Cup Final goes tonight in the Discover Moose Jaw Cup. The puck drops at 6 o'clock as the Canadian Tire Golden Knights take on the Bobby's Place Hurricanes. The series is tied at 2 apiece after Carolina's 5-3 win a couple nights ago, setting up a crucial swing game. Tonight's winner moves one step closer to the Discover Moose Jaw Cup with control of the series on the line.
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0: A bit cloudy out there for today as we're looking at a high of 18 degrees with a small chance of showers and a risk of a thunderstorm. Wind's also picking up throughout the day. Tonight, partly cloudy, small chance of showers, risk of a thunderstorm continues along with the wind before it dies down near midnight and a low of 8. For tomorrow, to wrap up the work week, a mix of sun and cloud, winds continuing and a high of 18 once again, and then into the 20s for this coming weekend with the sun coming out. Currently here in Moose Jaw, we've got a mostly cloudy sky. The wind is west-northwest at 35 kilometers an hour, gusting to 46. Temperature is at 15 degrees. Out in Regina, it's 16, and in Assiniboia, it's 15. Get your current conditions and five-day weather forecast anytime at discovermoosejaw.com or on the Discover Moose Jaw app. I'm Avery LeBlanc.
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0: If you'd like to hear a song this lunch hour, text or call the Lions Creek Country Connection 306-694-107. Hello, it's Avery here with Country 100. Who's on the line?
16: Hi there, it's Victoria. Can you play Jelly Roll Slayer? Okay, thank you. You have a good day.

Zach Brown Band, Toes, requested by Crystal on the Lions Creek Country Connection, 306-694-107. That is where you can send in your request for this lunch hour. That is also where you can text in the word beer, B-E-E-R, for your chance to win a pair of tickets to Beer Fest coming up this Saturday at Cascade 2. Runs from 3 to 8 p.m. in the afternoon. Should be a great time. As hopefully, it's a great day for beer weather on Saturday. Here's Cold Creek County.

0: Tay Bay, that's going to leave a memory here on Country 100's Total Request Lunch. If you want to hear a song this lunch hour, text or call the Lions Creek Country Connection, 306-694-107. Let's take a look at the roads here right now as a little bit of rain has come down here in Moose Jaw. 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For today, service replacement on Grafton Avenue on the 1100th block. Same goes for Oxford Street West on the 0 block with road repairs. More road repairs on Alder Avenue on the 1000th block and Hochelaga Street East. 600 and 700th blocks are being worked on right now. Closures around town here in Moose Jaw. That includes Ross Crescent, Caribou Street East to Ross Street East, and Caribou Street East, Willow Avenue to Ross Crescent for replacing the netting at Roswell's Ballpark. And then coming up next week on June 15th to June 19th, Athabasca Street West on the 0 block is going to be closed off due to water, sewer, and storm services being done there. Coming up here this weekend on Saturday, the Moose Jaw Homegrown Farmers Market will have Langdon Crescent on the 400th block closed off. Also, the Moose Jaw Running Fest will have numerous streets closed off on Sunday from 6 a.m. to noon, so keep that in mind. There are so many streets, I don't even know if I want to go through them, so just keep that in mind as you're driving around on Sunday. And the Hometown Parade coming up June 18th, Saskatchewan Street East on the 0 block will be closed, as well as Main Street North, Saskatchewan Street East to Manitoba Street. Street cleaning also ongoing throughout this week. Keep that in mind. Infrastructure renewal project, Cotto Street West and Pasco Drive East closed off. Paving ongoing here on Dogwood Road as well as 16th Avenue Northwest. Curb gutter rehabilitation going on as well as sidewalk rehabilitation. And the highway number 2 over highway number 1 twin overpass replacement continues. Make sure you're slowing down and following signage and watching out for workers. As gas here in Moose Jaw ranges from $1.55.9 per liter to $1.70.9 per liter. Not seeing anything else slowing us down for this Thursday, but if you do see something, text the Lions Creek Country Connection, 306-694-107.
1: Do you ever feel like you're the last one to know what's going on? 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
0: As the rain falls here in Moose Jaw, we're looking at a mix of sun and cloud and a chance of a thunderstorm throughout the day, with winds gusting up to 60 kilometers per hour, high of 18. Tonight, the winds will continue but die down near midnight with a low of 8 degrees. Small chance of showers moving along with a risk of a thunderstorm once again in a partly cloudy sky. For tomorrow, a high of 18 once again as the winds will continue throughout the morning up to 50 kilometers per hour. And a mix of sun and cloud, and then into the 20s and nice sunny skies for this coming weekend. Currently here in Moose Jaw, we've got a cloudy sky with rain coming down. The wind is gusting up to 61 kilometers per hour right now, so hold on to your hats if you're heading outdoors. Temperature is at 15 degrees. It's the same in Assiniboia, while in Regina, it's 16. Get your current conditions and five-day weather forecast anytime at discovermoosejaw.com or on the Discover Moose Jaw app. I'm Avery LeBlanc.
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0: 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That is coming up this Saturday, 3 to 8 p.m. at Cask 82. Saskatchewan's best breweries will be there. Live music all day and night as well. That's 82 Manitoba Street West. Tickets are normally $20 a piece. 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As our next request coming from Weston, he wanted to hear this one for the Snowbirds, as this is their last year in operation for some time now, as, of course, they've got their Moose Jaws Snowbirds Anniversary Air Show coming up here July 11th, and that sold out. More details on that story at discovermoosejaw.com. 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It's Anne-Marie Snowbird on Country 100.

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1: Aaron Goodvin said no redneck ever right here on Country 100's Total Request Lunch, brought to you by Prairie Mobile, your SaskTel authorized dealer, as that'll do it for the lunch hour here today. Thanks to you for sending in your requests. As throughout the lunch hour, we ask you to text in the word beer, B-E-E-R, for your chance to win a pair of tickets to Beer Fest coming up this Saturday at Cascade 82 from 3 p.m. to 8 p.m. as Saskatchewan's best brewers will be there, along with live music all day and night. And we had an anonymous texter enter in. 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
2: Hello.
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2: Darla.
1: Hey, Darla, you texted in beer this lunch hour, correct?
2: Correct.
1: All right, congratulations. You're going to Beer Fest on Saturday.
2: Right on.
1: Who are you going to end up taking with you?
2: I don't know yet.
1: Is there any brewery in particular that you're looking forward to?
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1: I'm sure it will be. There'll be some live music there as well, and it's going pretty late into the night, so it'll be a lot of fun for you.
2: All right, thank you.
1: You're welcome, Darla. Congrats, and have fun this weekend.
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5: Hey, it's David from the Fraternal Order of Eagles. 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The first band is Too Easy, going from 2 p.m. to 6 p.m. Our second band is Breakdown, going from 7 to 11 p.m. We have a cover charge of $10, and we're looking to sign up some new members down there, so we hope to see you all there. Taking place at 561 Home Street West in the parking lot.
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banned on her t-shirt by the Washboard Union here on Country 100 as you're listening to a More Music Hour brought to you by Tip Top Roofing here in Moose Jaw. On the way, we've got Owen Wrigling, Love, Hate, Love. But first, it's Riley Green, Change My Mind for your Thursday afternoon.

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7: A mix of sun and cloud, scattered showers with a risk of a thunder shower. Northwest wind between 40 and 60 kilometers an hour, high of 18. Tonight, partly cloudy, scattered showers with a risk of a thunder shower, low of plus 8. And tomorrow, a mix of sun and cloud, temperature high of 18. Find the full forecast at discovermoosejaw.com and stream the radio anywhere and anytime from the Discover Moose Jaw app.
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High Valley grew up on that here on Country 100. Avery LeBlanc joining you here as starting tomorrow, we're going to be doing daily giveaways for Meet My Dad right here on Country 100. And those daily giveaways include a $50 gift card from our friends at Hub Meats. We're going to be doing that all the way up until June 18th. And then on Friday, June 19th, we're going to be drawing the grand prize winner of a $200 gift certificate to Hub Meats and $30 to Bugsy's Irish Pub. 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Here's Tim McGraw.

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17: Today is a mix of sun and cloud. Scattered showers with a risk of a thunder shower. High of 18. Tonight, partly cloudy. Scattered showers with a risk of a thunder shower. Low of plus 8. And tomorrow, a mix of sun and cloud. Temperature high of 18. Find the full forecast at discovermoosejaw.com. 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

0: 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My name's Avery LeBlanc. As strong community support showed up for the ALS Line 19 Challenge in Elbow this past weekend, organizer Jeff Archibald says the event holds deep personal meaning for his family after his son's diagnosis.
1: When Trey was diagnosed, it hit us pretty hard, but our community really stuck by us. And when June Evans decided 4 years ago to do this walk, and the support from our community over the last 4 years, it brings a tear to my eye to know what a great community that we live in.
0: This year's fundraiser raised around $52,000 for the ALS Society of Saskatchewan. 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

Dean Brody, A Man Without a Woman, here on Country 100. He'll be here in Moose Jaw, November 9th at the Temple Garden Center, along with the Rec Laws. Get your tickets at asktix.ca. Could see some more showers throughout this afternoon and a risk of a thunderstorm, high of 18. Tonight, more rain potentially and thunderstorms with the wind dying down a little bit, low of 8. And tomorrow, 18 with a mix of sun and cloud. Here's Reba McEntire, Fancy.

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14: Now your Discover Moose Jaw weather.
15: A mix of sun and cloud, scattered showers with a risk of a thunder shower. Northwest wind between 40 and 60 kilometers an hour, high of 18. Tonight, partly cloudy, scattered showers with a risk of a thunder shower, low of plus 8. And tomorrow, a mix of sun and cloud, temperature high of 18. Find the full forecast at discovermoosejaw.com and stream the radio anywhere and anytime from the Discover Moose Jaw app.
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Avery LeBlanc joining you here for the Ashdowns Furniture and Interiors Afternoon Show. On the way, it's George Burge, Cowboy Songs, but first, it's Tennille Arts, Don't Ruin Flowers on Country 100.

0: 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All the hits and the stars every weekend on American Country Countdown. 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Lainey Wilson and John Mayer, Luke and Jason, Miranda and Megan, and a few surprises as well. 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
8: Today is a mix of sun and cloud, scattered showers with a risk of a thunder shower, high of 18. Tonight, partly cloudy, scattered showers with a risk of a thunder shower, low of plus 8. And tomorrow, a mix of sun and cloud, temperature high of 18. Find the full forecast at discovermoosejaw.com and stream the radio anywhere and anytime from the Discover Moose Jaw app.
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0: Karen Goodvin, Woman in Love, on the Ashdowns Furniture and Interiors Afternoon Show on Country 100. My name's Avery LeBlanc, as it's a big one tonight in the Discover Moose Jaw Cup with Game 5 of the Stanley Cup Final on the ice.
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0: Game 5 goes at 6 o'clock with the Canadian Tire Golden Knights meeting the Bobby's Place Hurricanes with the series tied at 2 apiece. After that, 5-3 win a couple nights ago. Carolina has pulled things even, setting up a true swing game with the winner taking control of the final. Game 5 goes tonight, and from here, it's a race to 2 wins as the Discover Moose Jaw Cup hits the stretch run. You can follow along at discovermoosejaw.com with the Discover Moose Jaw Cup. Coming up here at the top of the hour, it's your 3 o'clock news, sports, and weather. Let's see what's on the way for that with J.D. Houghton.
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1: 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Houghton. The sold-out Snowbirds Anniversary Air Show will offer more than just aerial displays this summer. Visitors attending the July 11th event will be able to view static aircraft displays and follow the action through a live radio broadcast from the Moose Jaw Municipal Airport. Moose Jaw Flying Club President Roger Blager says the radio broadcast will help spectators get the full air show experience.
2: We're not going to have like a full field sound system like you would have at a traditional air show. People are welcome to bring, you know, their handheld radios or the radios in their cars or whatever they can listen.
1: The event begins at noon with the Canadian Forces Skyhawks parachute demonstration team, followed by the Snowbirds at approximately 1 p.m. Moose Jaw City Administration is reviewing a proposed letter of intent from Carboterra before returning to City Council with recommendations. The company is promoting a technology it says can process landfill waste into sellable materials without emissions or leftover waste. City Manager Rhonda Simsnook says administration wants more time to complete its due diligence.
3: At this point in time, administration is asking for a receive and file to undertake further analysis of the letter of intent as provided, as well as to have an opportunity to look at the proposal more fully.
1: During Tuesday night's meeting, council voted to receive and file the presentation from Carboterra. The Move to Cure Elbow ALS Walk concluded another successful year this past weekend, attracting over 375 participants and raising more than $50,000. Organizer Jeff Archibald says support continues to grow, even with a little bit of rain during the walk.
4: It was a wonderful day, great support from our community and from afar. We had people come as far as Aberdeen, Cairnport, Moose Jaw, Hodgeville, Regina. It was just a fantastic day.
1: This year's event saw about a 10% increase in registration compared to 2025. Cattle prices continue to break records across North America, and demand is the key reason why. Brian Peria, agribusiness specialist with Bullseye Feeds, says consumers haven't backed away from beef even as prices climb.
5: You know, supply is tight and prices have gone up, and the demand is really what drives the magnitude in those price changes. And yeah, demand has been absolutely phenomenal. You know, people are continuing to consume beef basically at the same rate as they used to, despite where we're seeing 5, 8, 10% increase year-over-year increases in retail price. So demand's been huge.
1: He notes packers have been aggressively bidding for cattle. With improved moisture conditions and early signs of herd expansion in Canada, Peria says optimism is returning to the sector.
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1: Moose Jaw Miller Express jump on the bus and head southeast to Weyburn tonight to take on the Beavers. Moose Jaw's game against the 57s was rained out last night. Elsewhere in the WCBL, the Regina Red Sox host the Saskatoon Berries. In local baseball, the 18U AA Canucks are in Lumsden tonight for a doubleheader against the Cubs. Not one, but two more holes in one at the local Hillcrest Golf Club yesterday. Joey Folk aced hole number 18 with a 6-iron, a 168-yard shot right into the bottom of the cup. And Mike Gilbertson is also celebrating his round at the Hillcrest. His sweet shot on hole 5 went into the sun during his twilight round and reappeared right on the money. Week 2 of CFL action begins tonight with the 0-1 Hamilton Tiger Cats in Winnipeg to play the 1-0 Blue Bombers. The Saskatchewan Rough Riders open their season at home to the BC Lions on Saturday night at Mosaic Stadium. The Stanley Cup Final resumes tonight between the Vegas Golden Knights and the Carolina Hurricanes. The series shifts back to Carolina for Game 5. And the FIFA World Cup is underway today. Athletes from 48 countries will play 104 matches in 16 cities across North America over the next 5 weeks. Team Canada takes on Bosnia-Herzegovina in their first game tomorrow afternoon in Toronto. We want your local sports scores and stories. Email sports at discovermoosejaw.com.
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6: A mix of sun and cloud, scattered showers with a risk of a thunder shower, northwest wind of 40 to 60 kilometers an hour today, high of 18. Tonight, partly cloudy, scattered showers with a risk of a thunder shower, northwest wind will diminish this evening, low of plus 8. Tomorrow, A mix of sun and cloud, northwest wind between 20 to 50 kilometers an hour in the morning, temperature high of 18. Saturday, a mix of sun and cloud, high of 20. Sunday, sunny, high 23. And Monday, sunny, high of 25. Find the full forecast at discovermoosejaw.com and stream the radio anywhere and anytime from the Discover Moose Jaw app.
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Nate Holler thought about you at 311 on the Country 100 Afternoon Show, brought to you by Ashdown's Furniture and Interiors. Avery LeBlanc here with you as Classroom of the Month made a pit stop at Ecole Palliser Heights this week. Miss Jelensky's grade 4 class was treated to a pizza party, prizes, and a fun visit from the on-air crew. 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Here's Megan Maroney, Beautiful Things on Country 100.

0: Dwight Yoakam, Guitars, Cadillacs here on Country 100. The biggest stars, the best country music, of course. He's going to be here in Moose Jaw at the Temple Garden Center June 24th. The Prairie States are going to be opening up for him, and it's pretty crazy to think that that show has sold out three separate times. The initial date the tickets went on sale, sold out within a matter of days. And then they've added on tickets twice more on top of that, and they've sold out both times. So that's fantastic to see that Dwight Yoakam's going to be one heck of a blast. As families here in Moose Jaw are invited to kick off summer fun with the Shriners Children's Festival coming up this Saturday. Hosted in Waccamaw Valley from 10 a.m. to 2 p.m., the event features a full day of entertainment for kids, says Garth Hordenchuk with the Moose Jaw Shrine Club.
1: It's a day of fun, including a petting zoo, face painting, rides in our little train, bouncy castles, games, and entertainers. And it's all free, and you get lunch and treats, too.
0: So head on down with the kids this Saturday, and maybe nap time won't be as challenging to enforce as it usually is. More details are at discovermoosejaw.com in our community section. On the way, we've got your local weather forecast. After that, John Party. Last Night Lonely.
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9: And now, your Frontier Days forecast. We're expecting a 100% chance of excitement, followed by scattered midway rides, heavy showers of mini donuts, and late evening conditions perfect for entertainment and making memories.
10: Any chance of boredom?
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0: Probably won't need to water your garden tonight, as some light rain is currently coming down here in Moose Jaw area. For tonight, partly cloudy, small chance of showers and risk of a thunderstorm continues, with winds up to 60 kilometers per hour, dying down near midnight with a low of 8 degrees. For tomorrow, mix of sun and cloud, winds up to 50 with a high of 18, and then into the 20s for this coming weekend with a lot of sunshine to look forward to. Currently here in Moose Jaw, we've got a cloudy sky. The wind is west-northwest, up to 55 kilometers per hour. Temperature is at 13 degrees. In Regina, it's also 13, and in Assiniboia, it's 15. Get your current conditions and five-day weather forecast anytime at discovermoosejaw.com or on the Discover Moose Jaw app. As it's 3:24 right now here in Moose Jaw, hopefully you're having a great day. This is John Party, Late Night Lonely on Country 100. Yeah, this could

High Valley, make you mine here on Country 100. I'm Avery LeBlanc. Good afternoon, Moose Jaw. Well, after last night's game for the Moose Jaw Miller Express got postponed due to a rainout in Swift Current against the 57s, guess what? Tonight's game has also been postponed down in Weyburn against the Beavers. So the next game for the Miller Express is coming up tomorrow right here in Moose Jaw at Roswell's Ballpark against the Saskatoon Berries. First pitch is at 7:05. Here's Megan Patrick.

0: Morgan Wallen, just in case, the biggest star is the best country music, Country 100. My name's Avery LeBlanc. Hopefully you're having a good one. As Inclusion, Moose Jaw is teeing up Golf for a Purpose once again. The third annual charity golf tournament takes place tomorrow at the Ridge Golf Course with a 1 p.m. tee off. Lori Bender told us how the money supports Inclusion Moose Jaw.
1: So the funds raised go directly towards our inclusive programs for children and youth aged 3 to 22 of all abilities. These programs build friendship, independence, confidence, and essential life skills in a safe and supportive environment.
0: The 18-hole scramble includes meals, prizes, live music, and even a $20,000 hole-in-one challenge, which would definitely set you up well heading into summer. More details in our community section at discovermoosejaw.com on how you can get signed up before things tee off tomorrow. Coming up in about 4 minutes, we've got some Ella Langley for you. Stick around.
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13: The rain has subsided for now, but we could see more tonight and heading into tomorrow as we have a low of 8 for this evening. Winds getting up to 60 kilometers per hour with a partly cloudy sky. The winds will be dying down as we move throughout the night. For tomorrow, mix of sun and cloud, small chance of showers. Winds continuing to gust with a high of 18 once again. And then for the weekend, looking at temperatures hanging around the low to mid-20s with a lot of sunshine mixed in there as well. Currently here in Moose Jaw, we've got a cloudy sky with some light rain showers in the area. Winds gusting up to 50 kilometers per hour. Temperature is at 13 degrees. Out in Regina, it's 14, and in Assiniboia, it's 15. Get your current conditions and five-day weather forecast anytime at discovermoosejaw.com or on the Discover Moose Jaw app. It's 3:43 right now here in Moose Jaw. I'm Avery LeBlanc. It's Ella Langley, Be Her, right here on Country 100. She

0: James Barker Band ahead of our time at 3:50 on the Country 100 Afternoon Show. 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Avery LeBlanc here with you. As this week, the Moose Jaw Warriors organization is being highlighted in a new edition of Her Voice, spotlighting Director of Business Operations, Olivia Howe. The Moose Jaw product has grown from local player to front office leader, emphasizing the impact hockey can have beyond the rink.
1: And I just like working in the community with the people, seeing the young kids and how happy they get around the team, and how inspired they can be, and just hope that, you know, that leads to something in the future.
0: 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Coming up here at the top of the hour, it's your 4 o'clock news, sports, and weather. 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
1: Cloudy with a chance of rain and a low of 8 tonight. In the DiscoverMooseJaw.com newsroom, I'm J.D. Houghton. A historic Snowbirds air show in Moose Jaw has officially sold out. Tickets for the July 11th event disappeared within minutes as aviation fans rushed to secure a spot for what is expected to be the Snowbirds' final performance in Moose Jaw under the current program. Moose Jaw Flying Club Secretary Treasurer Al Gall says organizers expected demand, but not quite this much.
2: Yeah, we expected it to go fairly quickly, but we didn't expect them to sell out in 10, 15 minutes.
1: The show will mark the 55th anniversary of the Snowbirds and takes place on the same date as the team's first ever performance back in 1971. Moose Jaw City Council is taking a closer look at a proposal that could change how the city handles its landfill waste. Carboterra is asking the city to sign a letter of intent to allow a feasibility study into a waste processing facility. Randall Johnson said Carboterra says the letter would not commit the city to the project.
3: If you do sign the LOI, you will gain full transparency of the opportunity. You'll receive verified financial and operational data. You will maintain complete control over everything that happens.
1: City administration will now conduct further research before reporting back to council. Strong community support continues to power the ALS Line 19 Challenge in Elbow, now in its fifth year. Organizer Jeff Archibald says the event holds deep personal meaning for his family after his son's diagnosis.
4: When Trey was diagnosed, it hit us pretty hard, but our community really stuck by us. And when June Evans decided 4 years ago to do this walk and the support from our community over the last 4 years, it brings a tear to my eye to know what a great community that we live in.
1: This year's fundraiser is expected to raise approximately $52,000 for the ALS Society of Saskatchewan. Tight cattle supplies and record high prices were front and center this week. Brian Peria, agribusiness specialist with Bullseye Feeds, delivered the beef cattle market outlook at the Saskatchewan Stock Growers Association AGM and convention this week.
5: We've seen significantly lower cattle numbers. We've got some of the lowest herd numbers in 60, 70 years. But one of the major ways we offset lower cattle numbers, and we've been doing it for decades, is basically, yeah, we're making cattle bigger and bigger, and we're getting more beef per cow through production efficiencies. It doesn't offset the total decline, but it offsets a significant portion of the shrinking cattle numbers.
1: He noted carcass weights are now averaging over 1,000 pounds per steer, helping to cushion the supply shortfall. While heavier cattle don't fully replace lost herd numbers, he says that they play a major role in keeping beef production moving and prices strong.
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1: For the second night in a row, the Moose Jaw Miller Express are rained out. Tonight's game against the Weyburn Beavers has been postponed due to weather. Elsewhere in the WCBL, the Regina Red Sox host the Saskatoon Berries. In local baseball, the 18U AA Canucks are in Lumsden tonight for a doubleheader against the Cubs. Not one, but two more holes in one at the local Hillcrest Golf Club yesterday. Joey Folk aced hole number 18 with a 6-iron, a 168-yard shot right into the bottom of the cup. And Mike Gilbertson is also celebrating his round at the Hillcrest. His sweet shot on hole 5 went into the sun during his twilight round and reappeared right on the money. Week 2 of CFL action begins tonight with the 0-1 Hamilton Tiger Cats in Winnipeg to play the 1-0 Blue Bombers. The Saskatchewan Rough Riders open their season at home to the BC Lions on Saturday night at Mosaic Stadium. The Stanley Cup Final resumes tonight between the Vegas Golden Knights and the Carolina Hurricanes. The series shifts back to Carolina for Game 5. And the FIFA World Cup is underway today. Athletes from 48 countries will play 104 matches in 16 cities across North America over the next 5 weeks. Team Canada takes on Bosnia-Herzegovina in their first game tomorrow afternoon in Toronto. We want your local sports scores and stories. 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
6: Tonight, partly cloudy, scattered showers early this evening with a risk of a thunder shower. Northwest wind between 40 and 60 kilometers an hour this evening, diminishing later, low of +8. Tomorrow, a mix of sun and cloud, scattered showers, northwest wind between 20 to 60 kilometers an hour in the morning, the temperature high of 18. Saturday, a mix of sun and cloud, high of 20. Sunday, sunny, high 24. and Monday, a mix of sun and cloud, high of 25. 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
6: 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NASDAQ is up by 640. And the Canadian dollar is trading at 71.6 cents U.S.
0: The Afternoon Show with Avery LeBlanc is brought to you by Ashdown's Furniture and Interiors on Country 100. She said...

Evan Burrison, south side of Sober at 413 on the Ashdowns Furniture and Interiors afternoon show. Avery LeBlanc here on this Thursday afternoon. Hopefully you're having a good one. As coming up here in about 6 minutes, we'll be telling you how you can make a little bit of money. Shouldn't say a little bit, a lot of money. With the Moose Jaw Humane Society's Four Paws Lottery still going on. That coming up after Jordan Davis. First, it's Sammy Kershaw right here on Country 100.

0: Jordan Davis, Turn This Truck Around. The biggest stars, the best country music right here on Country 100. My name's Avery LeBlanc, and here's your chance to win big while giving back locally. The Moose Jaw Humane Society's Four Paws Lottery is back, and the grand prize is $10,000. Plus, there's four additional $500 prizes. 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
0: Could see some more rain and thunderstorms throughout tonight with a low of 8 degrees and a partly cloudy sky as winds will pick up to 60 kilometers per hour, then die down later on. For tomorrow, the winds continue with a high of 18 degrees, a mix of sun and cloud, and more showers potentially in the afternoon. Heading into the weekend, temperatures will hang around the low to mid-20s, with quite a bit of sunshine on the way as well. Currently here in Moose Jaw, we've got a mostly cloudy sky. Winds are gusting up to 59 kilometers per hour. Temperature is at 14 degrees. It's the same in Regina, while in Assiniboia, it's 16. Get your current conditions and five-day weather forecast anytime at discovermoosejaw.com or on the Discover Moose Jaw app. It's 424 right now here in Moose Jaw. I'm Avery LeBlanc. Here's Thomas Rhett on Country 100.

0: Man.
1: Dallas Smith, Like a Man at 4:30 here on Country 100. I'm Avery LeBlanc. It is officially garage sale season, which means our garage sale junkie page is back at discovermoosejaw.com. 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There's plenty on the page right now, and let people know about your garage sale going on as well. Here's Sully Burrows, Put It On Me.

0: Luke Combs, Ain't No Love in Oklahoma, here on Country 100. Southern Saskatchewan's best country. Avery LeBlanc here with you, as there ain't no love in the swamp, as Shrek the Musical is coming to the stage, bringing the beloved story to everyone's favorite ogre to life with music, laughs, and plenty of colorful characters. It's a family-friendly show packed with energy, humor, and all the charm of the classic film. Perfect for all ages. Coming up June 19th and 20th at the Mae Wilson Theater. Tim Lenko, who plays the ogre himself, talked about the prep heading into the performance coming up.
1: It's been a couple of months at least. It's funny, the time in rehearsal goes into a tornado of fun and color and costumes and songs. So we maybe lost track of time, but it's been at least 2 months.
0: 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On the way to your local weather forecast after that, Jelly Roll, I Am Not Okay.
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0: For tonight, we have a partly cloudy sky, small chance of showers and risk of a thunderstorm. Winds will be up to 60 kilometers per hour, but dying down later on with a low of 8 degrees. Tomorrow, mix of sun and cloud, small chance of showers in the afternoon. Winds picking up again throughout the day with a high of 18 to wrap up the work week. And then heading into this weekend, lots of sunshine with temperatures in the low to mid-20s. Currently here in Moose Jaw, we've got a mostly cloudy sky.

The wind is gusting up to 59 kilometers per hour. Temperature is at 14 degrees. In Regina, it's also 14, while in Assiniboia, it's 16. Get your current conditions and five-day weather forecast anytime at discovermoosejaw.com or on the Discover Moose Jaw app. I'm Avery LeBlanc. It is 4:41 right now here in Moose Jaw. On the way, we've got Griffin Palmer, Madison Kozak fight with you. But first, it's Jelly Roll. I am not okay right here on Country 100. Hi.

0: Griffin Palmer, Madison Kozak fight with you on Country 100. Avery LeBlanc here for the Ashdowns Furniture and Interiors afternoon show. While the Saskatchewan Rough Riders kick off their season this weekend, it's crazy to believe they're getting it underway in week two after week one was last weekend, of course. You'd think that they'd want the Grey Cup champions playing in week one. However, they get their season underway here Saturday night, 5 o'clock at Mosaic against the BC Lions, which is a rematch of last year's Western Final. The Riders defeated them in the dying seconds, 24-21, to book their ticket to the Grey Cup, and they would win it against Montreal in Winnipeg as well. So a little bit of a rivalry here heading into this weekend for the Riders against the BC Lions, and there's still plenty of tickets available as well, so maybe that's something you could get up to this coming weekend. On the way at the top of the hour, it's your 5 o'clock news, sports, and weather. After that, it's the top 5 at 5 with Moose Jaw Truck Shop for your drive home.
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3: Grain stocks across Western Canada continue to ease as the system moves crop steadily towards export. Quorum Corporation reports country stocks fell to just over 2.2 million tons in week 43, using 42% of working capacity, leaving good space available in primary elevators. Deliveries to country elevators totaled 864,000 tons. CN Rail moved more grain than ever before during the month of May, the railway shipping nearly 3 million metric tons of grain and processed grain products, driven by continued movement from last fall's record crop. Delayed spring seeding kept farmers out of the field longer than usual, pushing more grain into the supply chain. For Golden West, I'm Glendale Allen Vossler.
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1: Cloudy with a chance of rain and a low of 8 tonight. In the DiscoverMooseJaw.com newsroom, I'm J.D. Houghton. The sold-out Snowbirds Anniversary Air Show will offer more than just aerial displays this summer. Visitors attending the July 11th event will be able to view static aircraft displays and follow the action through a live radio broadcast from the Moose Jaw Municipal Airport. Moose Jaw Flying Club President Roger Blager says the radio broadcast will help spectators get the full air show experience.
2: We're not going to have like a full field sound system like you would have at a traditional air show. People are welcome to bring, you know, their handheld radios or the radios in their cars or whatever they can listen.
1: The event begins at noon with the Canadian Forces Skyhawks parachute demonstration team, followed by the Snowbirds at approximately 1 p.m. Moose Jaw City Administration is reviewing a proposed letter of intent from Carboterra before returning to City Council with recommendations. The company is promoting a technology it says can process landfill waste into sellable materials without emissions or leftover waste. City Manager Rhonda Simsnook says administration wants more time to complete its due diligence.
3: At this point in time, administration is asking for a receive and file to undertake further analysis of the letter of intent as provided, as well as to have an opportunity to look at the proposal more fully.
1: During Tuesday night's meeting, council voted to receive and file the presentation from Carboterra. The Move to Cure Elbow ALS Walk concluded another successful year this past weekend, attracting over 375 participants and raising more than $50,000. Organizer Jeff Archibald says support continues to grow, even with a little bit of rain during the walk.
4: It was a wonderful day. Great support from our community and from afar. We had people come as far as Aberdeen, Cairnport, Moose Jaw, Hodgeville, Regina. It was just a fantastic day.
1: This year's event saw about a 10% increase in registration compared to 2025. Cattle prices continue to break records across North America, and demand is the key reason why. Brian Peria, agribusiness specialist with Bullseye Feeds, says consumers haven't backed away from beef even as prices climb.
5: You know, supply is tight and prices have gone up, and the demand is really what drives the magnitude in those price changes. And yeah, demand has been absolutely phenomenal. You know, people are continuing to consume beef basically the same rate as they used to, despite where we're seeing 5, 8, 10% increase year-over-year increases in retail price. So demand's been huge.
1: He notes packers have been aggressively bidding for cattle. With improved moisture conditions and early signs of herd expansion in Canada, Peria says optimism is returning to the sector.
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1: For the second night in a row, the Moose Jaw Miller Express are rained out. Tonight's game against the Weyburn Beavers has been postponed due to weather. Elsewhere in the WCBL, the Regina Red Sox host the Saskatoon Berries. In local baseball, the 18U AA Canucks are in Lumsden tonight for a doubleheader against the Cubs. Not one, but two more holes in one at the local Hillcrest Golf Club yesterday. Joey Folk aced hole number 18 with a 6-iron, a 168-yard shot right into the bottom of the cup. And Mike Gilbertson is also celebrating his round at the Hillcrest. His sweet shot on hole 5 went into the sun during his twilight round and reappeared right on the money. Week 2 of CFL action begins tonight with the 0-1 Hamilton Tiger Cats in Winnipeg to play the 1-0 Blue Bombers. The Saskatchewan Rough Riders open their season at home to the BC Lions on Saturday night at Mosaic Stadium. The Stanley Cup Final resumes tonight between the Vegas Golden Knights and the Carolina Hurricanes. The series shifts back to Carolina for Game 5. And the FIFA World Cup is underway today. Athletes from 48 countries will play 104 matches in 16 cities across North America over the next 5 weeks. Team Canada takes on Bosnia-Herzegovina in their first game tomorrow afternoon in Toronto. We want your local sports scores and stories. 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
6: Tonight, partly cloudy, scattered showers early this evening with a risk of a thunder shower. Northwest wind between 40 and 60 kilometers an hour this evening, diminishing later, low of plus 8. Tomorrow, a mix of sun and cloud, scattered showers, northwest wind between 20 to 60 kilometers an hour in the morning, the temperature high of 18. Saturday, a mix of sun and cloud, high of 20. Sunday, sunny, high 24. and Monday, a mix of sun and cloud, high of 25. Find the full forecast at discovermoosejaw.com and stream the radio anywhere and anytime from the Discover Moose Jaw app.
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6: 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NASDAQ is up by 640 points. And the Canadian dollar is trading at 71.6 cents U.S.
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0: Still the number one song here in Moose Jaw. That's Ella Langley, Be Her. Number two is Megan Maroney, Beautiful Things. Number three, Ella Langley once again, this time alongside Morgan Wallen, I Can't Love You Anymore. Number four, Riley Green, Change My Mind. 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
13: Partly cloudy, scattered showers early this evening with a risk of a thundershower. Northwest wind up to 60 kilometers an hour and easing in the evening, low of plus 8. Tomorrow, a mix of sun and cloud, scattered showers, northwest wind, temperature high of 18. And Saturday, a mix of sun and cloud, high of 20. 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

Jess Mosca, Luke, Life for Me here on Country 100. Avery LeBlanc joining you here for the Ashdowns Furniture and Interiors Afternoon Show. Coming up here in two Sundays, it is going to be Father's Day. And you can thank your dad for being so awesome with Meet Your Dad at DiscoverMooseJaw.com. 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It was a

0: and swing the series in their favor with the winner taking control of the final. Game 5 tonight, and from here, it's a race to 2 wins as the Discover Moose Jaw Cup hits the stretch run. 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On the way, we've got your local weather forecast. Following that, it's Morgan Wallen, don't we?
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12: Tonight is partly cloudy with scattered showers early in the evening and a risk of a thunder shower. High winds up to 60 kilometers an hour and easing. Low of +8. Tomorrow, a mix of sun and cloud, scattered showers, high winds in the morning, temperature high of 18. And Saturday, a mix of sun and cloud, high of 20. Find the full forecast at discovermoosejaw.com and stream the radio anywhere and anytime from the Discover Moose Jaw app.
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0: James Barker Band, you didn't hear it from me on Country 100. My name's Avery LeBlanc. That'll do it for the Ashdowns Furniture and Interiors afternoon show on this Thursday. Thanks for tuning in with me as tonight we're looking at a small chance of showers, risk of a thunderstorm. Winds will be getting up to 60 kilometers per hour, but dying down throughout the night with a low of 8. Tomorrow we do have a chance of some more showers as well, with winds continuing to gust and a high of 18 once again tomorrow. And then we're getting into the 20s for this coming weekend with quite a bit of sunshine mixed in as well. You can always check out the latest weather forecast at discovermoosejaw.com. 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
1: Cloudy with a chance of rain and a low of 8 tonight. In the DiscoverMooseJaw.com newsroom, I'm JD Houghton. A historic Snowbirds air show in Moose Jaw has officially sold out. Tickets for the July 11th event disappeared within minutes as aviation fans rushed to secure a spot for what is expected to be the Snowbirds' final performance in Moose Jaw under the current program. Moose Jaw Flying Club Secretary Treasurer Al Gall says organizers expected demand, but not quite this much.
2: Yeah, we expected it to go fairly quickly, but we didn't expect them to sell out in 10, 15 minutes.
1: The show will mark the 55th anniversary of the Snowbirds and takes place on the same date as the team's first ever performance back in 1971. Moose Jaw City Council is taking a closer look at a proposal that could change how the city handles its landfill waste. Carboterra is asking the city to sign a letter of intent to allow a feasibility study into a waste processing facility. Randall Johnson said Carboterra says the letter would not commit the city to the project.
3: If you do sign the LOI, you'll gain full transparency of the opportunity. You'll receive verified financial and operational data. You'll maintain complete control over everything that happens.
1: City administration will now conduct further research before reporting back to council. Strong community support continues to power the ALS Line 19.